0: Dogs will face the Lethbridge Bulls at Seaman Stadium tonight at 7. And the Trucks are back tonight as the WPCA season continues at the Wainwright Stampede. Calgary's Chance Vegan sits in second place in the world standings entering this weekend's races.
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0: The clouds will stick around for the evening with the chance of showers, a possible thunderstorm, and a low of 5. Friday's mainly sunny with highs of 20. And there's sun and cloud for Saturday with the chance of rain and highs of 21.
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5: This evening is looking partly cloudy, bringing a chance of showers, the risk of a thunderstorm, and a low of 5 overnight. And Friday is...

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1: High River Online weather.
10: The clouds will stick around for the evening with the chance of showers, a possible thunderstorm, and a low of 5. Friday's mainly sunny with highs of 20, and there's sun and cloud for Saturday with the chance of rain and highs of 21. For the full 7-day forecast, visit highriveronline.com. 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
1: You have a chance to win a brand new Jeep Cherokee Hybrid. 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With your local news, I am Emily Rogers. The Okotoks RCMP are investigating repeated vandalism at a property believed to be connected to a child exploitation investigation. The home in the Sheep River neighborhood has been targeted multiple times with spray paint and smashed windows. The home is connected to 35-year-old Corey Earhart of Okotoks, who was charged by Alert's Internet Child Exploitation Unit with possession and accessing 500,000 child sexual abuse files. The investigation into the vandalism is still ongoing. The Together We Make a Difference Radiothon returns to airwaves today. Sheep River Health Trust Executive Director Andrea Mitchell says healthcare is more than a medical building.
2: Healthcare doesn't belong when you walk into a medical building. Healthcare is preventative, healthcare is mental, healthcare is social. So we look at community organizations that we can support.
1: The organization has selected 9 community health and wellness projects in the foothills to be their Radiothon grant recipients. The town of Okotoks has issued a wildlife safety reminder as fawn season gets underway. The town has received reports of protective deer in the Sun Tree and Sheep River neighborhoods. Although fawns are cute, the town says their mothers are usually close by and won't hesitate to protect their young. While on local pathways and trails, residents are reminded to keep dogs on a leash, avoid feeding wildlife, and never place themselves between a doe and her fawn. And the town of Okotoks is gearing up for the annual parade and children's festival this weekend. Connie Drake with the town says there are some changes to the parade this year.
3: The parade is going to be interesting this year. It's a linear parade. It's not looping back around anywhere.
1: The parade starts at 10 a.m. on Saturday, traveling along Milligan Drive, starting at Veterans Way, heading eastbound. Following the parade is the children's festival that will feature live performances and activities for families. To read more on these stories, visit highriveronline.com or download the app. And in other news, First Nations chiefs are calling for the RCMP to launch a treason investigation into Alberta Premier Danielle Smith and the UCP over the upcoming referendum. U.S. President Donald Trump is threatening to not renew the Canada-U.S.-Mexico agreement, and applications open July 1st for Alberta's $100 energy rebate.
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1: The clouds will stick around for the evening with the chance of showers, a possible thunderstorm, and a low of 5. Friday's mainly sunny with highs of 20, and there's sun and cloud for Saturday with the chance of rain and highs of 21.
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4: High River Online weather.
5: This evening is looking partly cloudy, bringing a chance of showers, the risk of a thunderstorm, and a low of 5 overnight. And Friday is mainly sunny with highs of 20. For the full 7-day forecast, visit highriveronline.com. 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

0: It's the season of sunscreen and ice cream, and we're diving right in. 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
5: The clouds will stick around for the evening with the chance of showers, a possible thunderstorm, and a low of 5. Friday's mainly sunny with highs of 20, and there's sun and cloud for Saturday with the chance of rain and highs of 21. For the full 7-day forecast, visit highriveronline.com. I'm Emily Rogers.
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Don't drop it. Because I just bought it. You're going to be hanging around here while you want to watch my jacket? Oh, thanks, man. I'm going to be out here dancing.

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1: 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With your local news, I'm Emily Rogers. The Okotoks RCMP are investigating repeated vandalism at a Sheep River home linked to a child exploitation case. The property has been targeted multiple times with spray paint and smashed windows. The home is connected to 35-year-old Corey Earhart of Okotoks, who was charged by Alert's Internet Child Exploitation Unit with possession and accessing 500,000 child sexual abuse files. The investigation into the vandalism is still ongoing. Fawn season has arrived, and the town of Okotoks is reminding residents and visitors to give wildlife plenty of space. The town has received reports of extra protective deer in the sentry in Sheep River neighborhoods. The town says while fawns may be adorable, mom is likely nearby and won't hesitate to protect her young. While on local pathways and trails, the public is reminded to keep pets on a leash, never feed wildlife, and never position themselves between a doe and her fawn. The 13th annual Together We Make a Difference Radiothon is today. Sheep River Health Trust Executive Director Andrea Mitchell says there are community partners for many health and wellness organizations.
2: So we have community partner organizations that apply to us for Radiothon funding, and we call them our grant recipients. So we're really excited this year. We have 9 projects that we're funding in community projects, and then we have our own projects as well.
1: Over the past 13 years, the Radiothon has raised more than $850,000. And the town of Okotoks is gearing up for the annual parade and children's festival this weekend. The full day of celebrations includes the Lions Club Pancake Breakfast, the parade at 10 a.m., and the children's festival at the Okotoks Rec Center to follow. Community event specialist with the town of Okotoks, Connie Drake, says the event is a community favorite.
3: This is a cherished community event, and we bring out thousands of spectators.
1: A map of the parade route is available on our website. 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A Quebec RCMP officer has been charged with threatening U.S. President Donald Trump online, and eligible Albertans can apply for a $100 energy rebate starting on July 1st.
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1: The clouds will stick around for the evening with the chance of showers, a possible thunderstorm, and a low of 5. Friday's mainly sunny with highs of 20, and there's sun and cloud for Saturday with the chance of rain and highs of 21.
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The Fun in the Foothills Cruiser is on the road, rambling here, there, and everywhere. 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
4: This evening is looking partly cloudy, bringing a chance of showers, the risk of a thunderstorm, and a low of 5 overnight. And Friday is mainly sunny with highs of 20. For the full 7-day forecast, visit highriveronline.com. 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
8: The clouds will stick around for the evening with the chance of showers, a possible thunderstorm, and a low of 5. Friday's mainly sunny with highs of 20, and there's sun and cloud for Saturday with the chance of rain and highs of 21. For the full 7-day forecast, visit highriveronline.com. 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
1: 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With your local news, I'm Emily Rogers. The Okotoks RCMP are investigating repeated vandalism at a property believed to be connected to a child exploitation investigation. The home in the Sheep River neighborhood has been targeted multiple times with spray paint and smashed windows. The home is connected to 35-year-old Corey Earhart of Okotoks, who was charged by Alert's Internet Child Exploitation Unit with possession and accessing 500,000 child sexual abuse files. The investigation into the vandalism is still ongoing. The Together We Make a Difference Radiothon returns to airwaves today. Sheep River Health Trust Executive Director Andrea Mitchell says healthcare is more than a medical building.
2: Healthcare doesn't belong when you walk into a medical building. Healthcare is preventative, healthcare is mental, healthcare is social. So we look at community organizations that we can support.
1: The organization has selected 9 community health and wellness projects in the foothills to be their Radiothon grant recipients. The town of Okotoks has issued a wildlife safety reminder as fawn season gets underway. The town has received reports of protective deer in the Sun Tree and Sheep River neighborhoods. Although fawns are cute, the town says their mothers are usually close by and won't hesitate to protect their young. While on local pathways and trails, residents are reminded to keep dogs on a leash, avoid feeding wildlife, and never place themselves between a doe and her fawn. And the town of Okotoks is gearing up for the annual parade and children's festival this weekend. Connie Drake with the town says there are some changes to the parade this year.
3: The parade is going to be interesting this year. It's a linear parade. It's not looping back around anywhere.
1: The parade starts at 10 a.m. on Saturday, traveling along Milligan Drive, starting at Veterans Way, heading eastbound. Following the parade is the children's festival that will feature live performances and activities for families. To read more on these stories, visit highriveronline.com or download the app. And in other news, First Nations chiefs are calling for the RCMP to launch a treason investigation into Alberta Premier Danielle Smith and the UCP over the upcoming referendum. U.S. President Donald Trump is threatening to not renew the Canada-U.S.-Mexico agreement, and applications open July 1st for Alberta's $100 energy rebate.
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1: The clouds will stick around for the evening with the chance of showers, a possible thunderstorm, and a low of 5. Friday's mainly sunny with highs of 20, and there's sun and cloud for Saturday with the chance of rain and highs of 21.
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8: This evening is looking partly cloudy, bringing a chance of showers, the risk of a thunderstorm, and a low of 5 overnight. And Friday is mainly sunny with highs of 20. For the full 7-day forecast, visit highriveronline.com. 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
7: The clouds will stick around for the evening with the chance of showers, a possible thunderstorm, and a low of 5. Friday's mainly sunny with highs of 20, and there's sun and cloud for Saturday with the chance of rain and highs of 21. For the full 7-day forecast, visit highriveronline.com. 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
10: This evening is looking partly cloudy, bringing a chance of showers, the risk of a thunderstorm, and a low of 5 overnight. And Friday is mainly sunny with highs of 20. For the full 7-day forecast, visit highriveronline.com. 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
11: The clouds will stick around for the evening with the chance of showers, a possible thunderstorm, and a low of 5. Friday's mainly sunny with highs of 20, and there's sun and cloud for Saturday with the chance of rain and highs of 21. For the full 7-day forecast, visit highriveronline.com. 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
7: This evening is looking partly cloudy, bringing a chance of showers, the risk of a thunderstorm, and a low of 5 overnight. And Friday is mainly sunny with highs of 20. For the full 7-day forecast, visit highriveronline.com. 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
5: The clouds will stick around for the evening with the chance of showers, a possible thunderstorm, and a low of 5. Friday's mainly sunny with highs of 20, and there's sun and cloud for Saturday with the chance of rain and highs of 21. For the full 7-day forecast, visit highriveronline.com. I'm Emily Rogers.
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1: This evening is looking partly cloudy, bringing a chance of showers, the risk of a thunderstorm, and a low of 5 overnight. And Friday is mainly sunny with highs of 20. For the full 7-day forecast, visit highriveronline.com. 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
1: The clouds will stick around for the evening with the chance of showers, a possible thunderstorm, and a low of 5. Friday's mainly sunny with highs of 20, and there's sun and cloud for Saturday with the chance of rain and highs of 21. For the full 7-day forecast, visit highriveronline.com. 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
2: This evening is looking partly cloudy, bringing a chance of showers, the risk of a thunderstorm, and a low of 5 overnight. And Friday is mainly sunny with highs of 20. For the full 7-day forecast, visit highriveronline.com. 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

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The Fun in the Foothills Cruiser is on the road, rambling here, there, and everywhere. 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
1: The clouds will stick around for the evening with the chance of showers, a possible thunderstorm, and a low of 5. Friday's mainly sunny with highs of 20, and there's sun and cloud for Saturday with the chance of rain and highs of 21. For the full 7-day forecast, visit highriveronline.com. 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
1: This evening is looking partly cloudy, bringing a chance of showers, the risk of a thunderstorm, and a low of 5 overnight. And Friday is mainly sunny with highs of 20. For the full 7-day forecast, visit highriveronline.com. 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
1: Hey, it's Ryan Fox, bringing you the biggest stars, the biggest hits every weekend on American Country Countdown. And this weekend, Lainey Wilson goes one-on-one with Tim McGraw. Eric Church opens up about when he became the Chief. Luke Combs talks about what he envies about Garth Brooks. Plus, the star who can have the number one song in America this week with Hey How You Look, Josh Ross, stops by. 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
2: High River Online weather.
3: The clouds will stick around for the evening with the chance of showers, a possible thunderstorm, and a low of 5. Friday's mainly sunny with highs of 20, and there's sun and cloud for Saturday with the chance of rain and highs of 21. For the full 7-day forecast, visit highriveronline.com. 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

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And Palmer. 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
6: This evening is looking partly cloudy, bringing a chance of showers, the risk of a thunderstorm, and a low of 5 overnight. And Friday is mainly sunny with highs of 20. For the full 7-day forecast, visit highriveronline.com. 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
1: The clouds will stick around for the evening with the chance of showers, a possible thunderstorm, and a low of 5. Friday's mainly sunny with highs of 20, and there's sun and cloud for Saturday with the chance of rain and highs of 21. For the full 7-day forecast, visit highriveronline.com. I'm Emily Rogers.
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2: This evening is looking partly cloudy, bringing a chance of showers, the risk of a thunderstorm, and a low of 5 overnight. And Friday is mainly sunny with highs of 20. For the full 7-day forecast, visit highriveronline.com. 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
3: High River Online weather.
4: The clouds will stick around for the evening with the chance of showers, a possible thunderstorm, and a low of 5. Friday's mainly sunny with highs of 20, and there's sun and cloud for Saturday with the chance of rain and highs of 21. For the full 7-day forecast, visit highriveronline.com. 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
5: This evening is looking partly cloudy, bringing a chance of showers, the risk of a thunderstorm, and a low of 5 overnight. And Friday is mainly sunny with highs of 20. For the full 7-day forecast, visit highriveronline.com. 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
2: The clouds will stick around for the evening with the chance of showers, a possible thunderstorm, and a low of 5. Friday's mainly sunny with highs of 20, and there's sun and cloud for Saturday with the chance of rain and highs of 21. For the full 7-day forecast, visit highriveronline.com. 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
1: Good morning. I'm Kevin Wallace. Foothills once again stepped up to support local health care. The 13th annual Together We Make a Difference Radiothon raised $85,000 yesterday for the Sheep River Health Trust. Communications and fundraising coordinator Christine Oakes says the community came through once again.
2: You know, the Okotoks residents of Diamond Valley, all over Foothills, you really came through again. And I could tell you that you came through for us, but you came through for the community.
1: The annual event raised funds and awareness for 9 local grant recipients. Tonight at 6:30, the Guy Weedick Rodeo kicks off. The 3-day pro rodeo will see athletes compete in a wide range of events. Catch local contestants like Nanton's Logan Bird in tie-down roping, High River's Lucas Maxa in saddle bronc, and Longview's Whiteside sisters Brady and Kylie in barrel racing and breakaway roping. Go to our website for the list of local action. A community art project in Okotoks is aiming to bring generations together and strengthen connections. The initiative is led by FCIS and FLIP and features a mural designed by local artist Russell Thomas, encouraging youth and seniors to create together. FLIP coordinator Stacy Trim says it's a special community project.
3: We're going to be having great community conversations and being able to be creative together.
1: Paint Night is being held tonight at the Okotoks Rec Center from 3:30 to 7:30. And the town of High River is continuing routine monitoring of the Highwood River. As of Wednesday, the Highwood River was flowing at 28.5 cubic meters per second. The town says that during the rainfall event at the beginning of June, the river reached a peak flow of 186 cubic meters per second. The town will continue to monitor conditions, but no significant changes in river levels are expected. In other news, the Alberta government says its new dual practice surgery model is on track to begin this September. A Canadian tourist has been killed in an apparent accidental shooting while visiting a national park in South Africa. And Zellers is continuing its comeback, officially reopening a store in Toronto more than a decade after the retailer disappeared from malls across Canada.
0: High River Online Sports with Fox's Den at Highwood Golf. 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
1: Canada exploded with 6 goals yesterday as they shut out Qatar 6-0 in World Cup play. Forward Jonathan David scored a hat-trick, leading Canada to its first ever World Cup win. The win was soured, though, as midfielder Ismail Kone had to leave the match after suffering a broken leg. Canada sits in first place in Group B with their final round-robin game next Wednesday against Switzerland. Turning to baseball, in the MLB, the Toronto Blue Jays swept the Boston Red Sox with a 4-3 win yesterday. In the WCBL, Okotoks Dogs fans had plenty to cheer about as the Dogs corralled the Lethbridge Bulls 16-9 last night at Siemens Stadium. The Dogs have now won 9 in a row. Switching now to the Chuck Wagon Circuit, as Strathmore's Ray Crotto Jr. sits in second after one night of racing at the Wainwright Stampede. And rodeo action kicks off tonight at the High River Ag Grounds as the Guy Weedick Rodeo kicks off at 6:30 and runs till Sunday afternoon.
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1: Sunshine today with a high of 21. Overnight low down to 11. A high of 20 tomorrow with a strong chance of afternoon showers, even a risk of a thunderstorm and windy conditions with an overnight low of 10. Then a mix of sun and cloud and 18 with a chance of showers on Father's Day. And to see the full 7-day forecast and to read more on these stories, just go to highriveronline.com. 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
1: Holy cow, what a great way to wake up on a Friday on a gorgeous looking morning out there. Oh yeah, it's a great morning, not a good morning. I'm Kevin Wallace, a little chilly though, 3 degrees right now, but a high of 21 this afternoon. I'm your host of the 99.7 Sun Country Tirecraft Morning Show, broadcasting from our GM Mechanical Studios here in High River on Treaty 7 land. Your last chance to win Country Thunder tickets coming up at 8:10 this morning when we play Pick the Platinum Boots. Right after that, we're going to be joined with a couple of big celebs. Miss Rodeo Canada is going to be coming in, and rodeo clown extraordinaire Dennis Hallstad is going to be joining us as well before the 8:30 news. And of course, we have the book club week after that at 8:40. It's already week 19 for that. That's crazy. I'm going to be talking about a little bit about some Louis L'Amour classics. Absolutely love that, man. Greatest Western writer of all time. All right, but that's going to be a blast. Father's Week wraps up on Records from Home as well at 7:20 with George Canyon. We still have a couple of pairs of tickets to Steven Sanchez's concert at Spruce Meadows to give away before 7:30. We're also going to be playing Movie Night Out with Landmark Cinemas at 7:40. And here's your tip of the morning. The movie clip's going to be from a locally shot film from 2014. All right, stick that in your craw. And we're going to wrap up with our Father's Day contest winners on our Show Us Your Grill Friend. And then, I'm busy today. I'm going to be heading over to Delmarie's Petals and Thorns from 10 till 2 for their grand opening. I'll tell you all about it between 10 and 2.
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0: Mackenzie Porter and Drinking Songs right here on 99.7 Sun Country. Good morning. It's 6:18, 3 degrees and a little on the chilly side, but that sun is out and looking good. It's going to warm us up here in no time. Father's Day is this Sunday. I'm looking forward to it. I hope you are as well. You got some plans. Hope you have some plans on the grill. You know what? We're going to announce our big Father's Day winner here for the big prize, and it is pretty darn awesome. We've been talking about it actually for quite a little while, as you know. It is absolutely outstanding. Big grand prize is going to go out to, what's the gentleman's name here? Just miss, hang on a sec, but he has won a Pit Boss portable grill from Woody's RV World. He's also won a 42-liter Orso Icebox cooler and a Trailmate speaker lantern from Kuma Outdoor Gear. And guess what? I have one of those heated chairs to give away right now. I'm just going to pull a name here out of the hat. We'll announce a big grand prize winner in just a sec. But the consolation prize is going out to Michelle Clark. Congratulations, Michelle. I'll give you a call here in a bit. You nominated your husband. You have a little boy. He is a hard worker, goes above and beyond to make sure he supports you guys as a good family guy. Sounds awesome, Michelle. I'd love to hear a little bit more. I'll give you a call here. I hope I don't wake you up. But congratulations. I hope you guys have an absolutely fantastic Father's Day.
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0: Hey, nothing to worry about today. It is Friday. And so, you know what? It typically is super slow and boring, honestly, on the commute, because a lot of folks tend to work from home.
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0: Oh, hello, sunshine. I have missed you, my friend. High at 21 this afternoon, 11 for the low. A slim chance of a shower today. And it looks like we could, we're probably going to have some showers tomorrow with a high of 20 sometime in the afternoon. Risk of a thunderstorm as well. A little windy tomorrow. Overnight low down to 10. Then on Father's Day, Sunday, 18 for the high with a 40% chance of showers. 18 again on Monday, and it's going to clear up. And then sunny and 23 on Tuesday, 26 on Wednesday, 27 by Thursday. Woo! I'm glad I'm going to be going on holidays. Yeah, I'm going to be out of holidays next week. Hey, congratulations going out to James Pye. He won the grand prize in our Show Us Your Girlfriend. He loves the dad jokes, so way to go, James. That's outstanding. All right, here's Kyle McCurdy now. This is Rearview, 99.

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You smell smoke? 99.7 Sun Country.

0: River Online News with Crockett's in the Crow's Nest Pass. 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
1: I'm Kevin Wallace with your morning news. The Together We Make a Difference Radiothon is giving back to the foothills in a big way. This year's event raised $85,000 for the Sheep River Health Trust to support nine local health and wellness projects. Communications and fundraising coordinator Christine Oakes says the money will help people across the community.
2: This is really a day of celebration and acknowledgement of the amazing work that happens in the foothills year round, and that your dollars go towards making your community a healthier place to live.
1: The 13th annual event raised funds for nine local grant recipients. A community art project in Okotoks is bringing generations together through a collaborative mural designed by local artist Russell Thomas. Led by FCIS and FLIP, the project encourages youth and seniors to connect and create together. FLIP coordinator Tracy Trim says you don't have to be an artist to get involved.
3: Russell's kind of done his best to design it so that everybody can have a piece in it.
1: A paint night runs tonight at the Okotoks Rec Center from 3:30 till 7:30. The Guy Wiedek Rodeo gets underway tonight at 6:30. Locally, a slew of cowboys and cowgirls will saddle up for the event. Tonight, in Saddle Bronc, catch Sawyer Erickson from Okotoks, Leighton Green from Millerville, and Lucas Maxa from High River. Holden Atkinson from Black Diamond will be bull riding tonight as well. Go to our website for the full list of local contestants. And the town of High River is continuing regular seasonal monitoring of the Highwood River. As of Wednesday, the river flow rate was 28.5 cubic meters per second. According to the town, the river reached a peak flow of 186 cubic meters per second during the rainfall event at the beginning of June. The town doesn't expect any significant changes in river levels, but will continue to monitor conditions. In other news, the Alberta government is moving ahead with its new dual practice surgery model, with the program set to launch in September. A Canadian tourist visiting a national park in South Africa has died after being shot in what authorities say appears to have been a tragic accident. And for fans of a familiar Canadian retailer, Zellers has officially reopened a store in Toronto, marking another step in the brand's comeback, more than a decade after shutting down locations right across the country.
0: High River Online Sports.
1: Canada lit up the scoreboard yesterday, blanking Qatar 6-0 in World Cup play. Jonathan David led the way with a hat trick as Canada picked up its first ever World Cup victory. The win did come at a cost, though. Midfielder Ismail Kone had to leave the match after suffering a broken leg. Canada now sits atop Group B and wraps up round robin play next Wednesday against Switzerland. Over to baseball, the Toronto Blue Jays completed a sweep of the Boston Red Sox with a 4-3 win yesterday. And in

0: WCBL. Okotoks Dogs fans had plenty to celebrate as the Dogs rolled past the Lethbridge Bulls 16-9 at Siemens Stadium. Switching gears to the Chucks, Strathmore's Ray Crotto Jr. sits second overall after the opening night of racing at the Wainwright Stampede. And rodeo fans can head to the High River Ag Grounds tonight as the Guy Wiedek Rodeo kicks off at 6:30. It runs until Sunday.
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0: Sunshine today with a high of 21. Overnight low down to 11. A high of 20 tomorrow with a strong chance of afternoon showers, even a risk of a thunderstorm and windy conditions with an overnight low of 10. Then a mix of sun and cloud and 18 with a chance of showers on Father's Day. And to see the full 7-day forecast and to read more on these stories, just go to highriveronline.com. 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

0: good morning and welcome back to the 99.7 Sun Country Tire Craft Morning Show. And as always, Friday morning at 6:40-ish, we have Angie Brown join us. Good morning, Angie.
1: Morning, Kev.
0: How are you doing?
1: Doing not too bad. How about you?
0: I'm awesome. It's looking beautiful outside. A little chilly this morning, but we got a lot of blue sky. How does the weekend weather shape up for us for the Father's Day weekend and Guy Widick Rodeo weekend?
1: Well, right now, like you mentioned, it is chilly, but it's a chilly 3 degrees. And we are on our way up to a high 21 for today with a mix of sun and cloud, but a low chance of a shower this afternoon. So the UV index will be very high, so slap on the sunscreen. Saturday will be sunny in the morning and then chance of showers and a risk of a thunder shower in the afternoon. A mix of sun and cloud on Sunday with a high of 18, and Monday is the same as clearing and a high of 18.
0: Not too bad, not too bad. You know, I'll take that. We still need a little bit of rain. Not too much, but a little would be fine, right?
1: Yeah, a little bit to help the farmers.
0: Exactly. Hey, you going to have a chance to check out any Guy Widick Rodeo action this weekend?
1: Well, I was given a ticket, so I'm going to go on Sunday after church.
0: All right, excellent. Well, you have a great weekend, Angie, and we'll catch up again next week, okay?
1: You bet.
0: Awesome. Thanks a lot. And coming up, we're going to talk a little more Guy Widick rodeo action coming up just after 8 o'clock. We're going to have Miss Rodeo Canada, Abby Hardy, join us, and rodeo clown extraordinaire, Dennis Alstead. Oh, man, that guy is funny.
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0: Hey, nothing to worry about in your commute into Calgary. Barely any slowdowns anywhere. 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
0: Sunshine and a high of 21 today. Could be a little windy this afternoon with an overnight low down to 11. Then a high of 20 tomorrow. Strong chance of showers in the afternoon. Risk of a thunderstorm as well. Windy conditions. And then a low of 10 with a high of 18 on Father's Day. And to see the full 7-day forecast, just go to our weather page at highriveronline.com. 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

0: Hometown heroes Rec Laws and Dean Brody at Holy Cow. Did you watch World Cup yesterday? Canada exploded for 6 goals. They blanked Qatar 6-0. That was absolutely incredible. Boy, it was terrible watching one of our players have his leg broke. Oh, my goodness. That just, I think all of our stomachs just absolutely turned. When I could hear it break. It was crazy. Ismail Kone and one of our star talents as well, midfielder. But it was pretty outstanding to see a hat trick scored by Jonathan David. That was insane. And we all know the third game. Now, they're top of the Group B standings right now, so things are looking good moving on to the next round of 32. And their third and final round-robin game in the Group B is coming up on Wednesday, and they're playing Switzerland at 1.
1: There's a lot of frustration with agriculture and Agri-Food Canada's handling of the previously announced research facility closures, as well as the organic program. There had been calls for soil samples to be done on the plots. SASC Organics Executive Director Deb Tuchalt says AAFC told them that standard soil sampling analysis was done at the site.
2: The major damage was already done with the tillage event by erasing those plot boundaries, mixing up layers of soil, and that would render any soil testing pretty much impossible to produce accurate or meaningful results if they don't even know where the plot boundaries are.
1: Some organic producers have raised concerns about the equipment used to reseed the plots. AAFC telling us it was seeded using the same agronomic methods and equipment as in previous years. This includes cleaning the equipment before entering the field. For Golden West, I'm Glendalee Allen Vosler.
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1: Good morning. I'm Kevin Wallace. Foothills once again stepped up to support local health care. The 13th annual Together We Make a Difference Radiothon raised $85,000 yesterday for the Sheep River Health Trust. Communications and fundraising coordinator Christine Oakes says the community came through once again.
2: You know, the Okotoks residents of Diamond Valley, all over Foothills, you really came through again. And I could tell you that you came through for us, but you came through for the community.
1: The annual event raised funds and awareness for 9 local grant recipients. Tonight at 6:30, the Guy Weedick Rodeo kicks off. The 3-day pro rodeo will see athletes compete in a wide range of events. Catch local contestants like Nanton's Logan Bird in tie-down roping, High River's Lucas Maxa in saddle bronc, and Longview's Whiteside sisters Brady and Kylie in barrel racing and breakaway roping. Go to our website for the list of local action. A community art project in Okotoks is aiming to bring generations together and strengthen connections. The initiative is led by FCIS and FLIP and features a mural designed by local artist Russell Thomas, encouraging youth and seniors to create together. FLIP coordinator Stacy Trim says it's a special community project.
3: We're going to be having great community conversations and being able to be creative together.
1: Paint Night is being held tonight at the Okotoks Rec Center from 3:30 to 7:30. And the town of High River is continuing routine monitoring of the Highwood River. As of Wednesday, the Highwood River was flowing at 28.5 cubic meters per second. The town says that during the rainfall event at the beginning of June, the river reached a peak flow of 186 cubic meters per second. The town will continue to monitor conditions, but no significant changes in river levels are expected. In other news, the Alberta government says its new dual practice surgery model is on track to begin this September. A Canadian tourist has been killed in an apparent accidental shooting while visiting a national park in South Africa. And Zellers is continuing its comeback, officially reopening a store in Toronto more than a decade after the retailer disappeared from malls across Canada.
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1: Canada exploded with 6 goals yesterday as they shut out Qatar 6-0 in World Cup play. Forward Jonathan David scored a hat-trick, leading Canada to its first ever World Cup win. The win was soured, though, as midfielder Ismaël Koné had to leave the match after suffering a broken leg. Canada sits in first place in Group B with their final round-robin game next Wednesday against Switzerland. Turning to baseball, in the MLB, the Toronto Blue Jays swept the Boston Red Sox with a 4-3 win yesterday. In the WCBL, Okotoks Dogs fans had plenty to cheer about as the Dogs corralled the Lethbridge Bulls 16-9 last night at Siemens Stadium. The Dogs have now won 9 in a row. Switching now to the Chuckwagon Circuit, as Strathmore's Ray Crotto Jr. sits in second after one night of racing at the Wainwright Stampede. And rodeo action kicks off tonight at the High River Ag Grounds as the Guy Weedick Rodeo kicks off at 6:30 and runs till Sunday afternoon.
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1: Sunshine today with a high of 21. Overnight low down to 11. A high of 20 tomorrow with a strong chance of afternoon showers, even a risk of a thunderstorm and windy conditions with an overnight low of 10. Then a mix of sun and cloud and 18 with a chance of showers on Father's Day. And to see the full 7-day forecast and to read more on these stories, just go to highriveronline.com. 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

0: Tim Hicks, No Truck Song, 99.7 Sun Country. Good morning, I'm Kevin Wallace. 8 minutes after 7 now, you kind of heard the Megan Maroney song, Am I Okay, kind of fade out there. Had a little glitch with the computer. I've had a couple of issues with my on-air computer here for the last couple of weeks. Anyway, we're working through a couple of the bugs here in the background, okay? So just a little heads up there for you. Hey, I'm going to announce a couple of winners here to go see a couple of concerts at Spruce Meadows. So, well, it's just one concert, Steven Sanchez, but I have two pairs of tickets I'm giving away now. And all you had to do to enter was head over to our webpage earlier this week and head over to Sun Country Seats page, fill out the info, and that was it. Simple as that. So Michelle Clark has won a pair of tickets to the Saturday, June 27th show, and so is Kyle Archibald. I'll get a hold of you guys and let you know how you can get your tickets, okay? Thanks for playing.
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0: 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I'm leaving you.
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0: Good morning. It's 17 minutes after 7. Records from Home is on the way in 3 minutes, and we wrap up Father's Day week theme here with a classic from George Canyon going back to 2014 for Just Like You.
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0: Definitely a hoodie kind of morning, 3 degrees right now, but sunshine and 21 this afternoon, overnight low down to 11. 20 the high tomorrow, chance of showers by the afternoon, risk of a thunderstorm as well, windy conditions, 18 on Sunday and Monday, then all the way up to 23 on Tuesday, and soaring to 27 by Thursday. All right, Records from Home time now as we wrap up Father's Day week with George Canyon and Just Like You.
12: My little boy came to me last night. 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
1: I'm Kevin Wallace with your morning news. The Together We Make a Difference Radiothon is giving back to the foothills in a big way. This year's event raised $85,000 for the Sheep River Health Trust to support 9 local health and wellness projects. Communications and fundraising coordinator Christine Oakes says the money will help people across the community.
2: This is really a day of celebration and acknowledgement of the amazing work that happens in the foothills year round, and that your dollars go towards making your community a healthier place to live.
1: The 13th annual event raised funds for 9 local grant recipients. A community art project in Okotoks is bringing generations together through a collaborative mural designed by local artist Russell Thomas. Led by FCIS and FLIP, the project encourages youth and seniors to connect and create together. FLIP coordinator Tracy Trim says you don't have to be an artist to get involved.
3: Russell's kind of done his best to design it so that everybody can have a piece in it.
1: A paint night runs tonight at the Okotoks Rec Center from 3:30 till 7:30. The Guy Wiedek Rodeo gets underway tonight at 6:30. Locally, a slew of cowboys and cowgirls will saddle up for the event. Tonight, in Saddle Bronc, catch Sawyer Erickson from Okotoks, Leighton Green from Millerville, and Lucas Maxa from High River. Holden Atkinson from Black Diamond will be bull riding tonight as well. Go to our website for the full list of local contestants. And the town of High River is continuing regular seasonal monitoring of the Highwood River. As of Wednesday, the river flow rate was 28.5 cubic meters per second. According to the town, the river reached a peak flow of 186 cubic meters per second during the rainfall event at the beginning of June. The town doesn't expect any significant changes in river levels, but will continue to monitor conditions. In other news, the Alberta government is moving ahead with its new dual practice surgery model, with the program set to launch in September. A Canadian tourist visiting a national park in South Africa has died after being shot in what authorities say appears to have been a tragic accident. And for fans of a familiar Canadian retailer, Zellers has officially reopened a store in Toronto, marking another step in the brand's comeback, more than a decade after shutting down locations right across the country.
0: High River Online Sports.
1: Canada lit up the scoreboard yesterday, blanking Qatar 6-0 in World Cup play. Jonathan David led the way with a hat trick as Canada picked up its first ever World Cup victory. The win did come at a cost, though. Midfielder Ismail Kone had to leave the match after suffering a broken leg. Canada now sits atop Group B and wraps up round robin play next Wednesday against Switzerland. Over to baseball, the Toronto Blue Jays completed a sweep of the Boston Red Sox with a 4-3 win yesterday. And in the WCBL, Okotoks Dogs fans had plenty to celebrate as the Dogs rolled past the Lethbridge Bulls 16-9 at Siemens Stadium. Switching gears to the Chucks, Strathmore's Ray Crotto Jr. sits second overall after the opening night of racing at the Wainwright Stampede. And rodeo fans can head to the High River Ag Grounds tonight as the Guy Wiedek Rodeo kicks off at 6:30. It runs until Sunday.
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1: Sunshine today with a high of 21. Overnight low down to 11. A high of 20 tomorrow with a strong chance of afternoon showers, even a risk of a thunderstorm and windy conditions with an overnight low of 10. Then a mix of sun and cloud and 18 with a chance of showers on Father's Day. And to see the full 7-day forecast and to read more on these stories, just go to highriveronline.com. I'm Kevin Wallace.
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There's Morgan Wallen. Love somebody. And coming up in 3 minutes, your chance to win tickets to Movie Night Out with Landmark Cinemas. We're going to go back to 2014 for your chance to win. Here's Dallas Smith now, singing in a beer, 99.7 Sun Country.

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1: 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Definitely maybe two coffee kind of a morning. Up to 5 degrees now, high at 21 on the way. All right, you ready to play Movie Night Out with Landmark Cinemas? Up for grabs, two tickets to Landmark Cinemas and medium-sized pop and popcorn for two. All right, the only clue I'm going to give you is this film was partially filmed in Okotoks. And it goes back to 2014. You ready? I'm going to play it. All you have to do is text in your answer to the talking text line for your chance to win. 403-652-4997. 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
1: Hey, no worries in your commute into Calgary at all. A little bit of a slowdown northbound on Deerfoot at the Iverstrong Bridge, as is par for the course. And a little bit of a slowdown northbound on McLeod Trail there, where that construction is ongoing around Canyon Meadows Drive there. And you know what? You may have a one or two lightweight at 194th Avenue in the Walden area, but that's pretty much it. Everything's looking good. Memorial Drive is looking good. And Stoney's in great shape.
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4: High River Online weather.
1: Sunshine and a high of 21 today. Could be a little windy this afternoon with an overnight low down to 11. Then a high of 20 tomorrow. Strong chance of showers in the afternoon. Risk of a thunderstorm as well. Windy conditions. And then a low of 10 with a high of 18 on Father's Day. And to see the full 7-day forecast, just go to our weather page at highriveronline.com. 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

0: Josh Ross. Scared of Getting Sober. And his song, Hate How You Look, number 4 on the American Country Countdown with Ryan Fox. 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All right, we're 8 minutes away from 8 o'clock, 7:52, and congratulations going out to Michelle Mahone. She knew that that movie clip I played was from Interstellar, the 2014 Christopher Nolan movie. Part of it was shot in Okotoks, absolutely fantastic movie. And it's got some early footage of what Siemens Stadium used to look like back in 2013. Yeah, a long time ago. Hey, coming up after your 8 o'clock news, we're going to be playing Pick Your Platinum Boots, your last chance to win Country Thunder tickets, fingers crossed. And we're also going to be joined with some royalty. Miss Rodeo Canada, she's going to be joining us. We're talking Guy Wiedek Rodeo coming up. And Dennis Hallstad, one of the greatest rodeo clowns of all time. He's going to be joining us as well. Looking forward to it. It's all coming up after your 8 o'clock news.
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1: Good morning. I'm Kevin Wallace. Foothills once again stepped up to support local health care. The 13th annual Together We Make a Difference Radiothon raised $85,000 yesterday for the Sheep River Health Trust. Communications and fundraising coordinator Christine Oakes says the community came through once again.
2: You know, the Okotoks residents of Diamond Valley, all over Foothills, you really came through again. And I could tell you that you came through for us, but you came through for the community.
1: The annual event raised funds and awareness for 9 local grant recipients. Tonight at 6:30, the Guy Weedit Rodeo kicks off. The 3-day pro rodeo will see athletes compete in a wide range of events. Catch local contestants like Nanton's Logan Bird in tie-down roping, High River's Lucas Maxa in saddle bronc, and Longview's Whiteside sisters Brady and Kylie in barrel racing and breakaway roping. Go to our website for the list of local action. A community art project in Okotoks is aiming to bring generations together and strengthen connections. The initiative is led by FCIS and FLIP and features a mural designed by local artist Russell Thomas, encouraging youth and seniors to create together. FLIP coordinator Stacy Trim says it's a special community project.
3: We're going to be having great community conversations and being able to be creative together.
1: Paint Night is being held tonight at the Okotoks Rec Center from 3:30 to 7:30. And the town of High River is continuing routine monitoring of the Highwood River. As of Wednesday, the Highwood River was flowing at 28.5 cubic meters per second. The town says that during the rainfall event at the beginning of June, the river reached a peak flow of 186 cubic meters per second. The town will continue to monitor conditions, but no significant changes in river levels are expected. In other news, the Alberta government says its new dual-practice surgery model is on track to begin this September. A Canadian tourist has been killed in an apparent accidental shooting while visiting a national park in South Africa. And Zellers is continuing its comeback, officially reopening a store in Toronto more than a decade after the retailer disappeared from malls across Canada.
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1: Canada exploded with 6 goals yesterday as they shut out Qatar 6-0 in World Cup play. Forward Jonathan David scored a hat-trick, leading Canada to its first ever World Cup win. The win was soured, though, as midfielder Ismail Kone had to leave the match after suffering a broken leg. Canada sits in first place in Group B with their final round-robin game next Wednesday against Switzerland. Turning to baseball, in the MLB, the Toronto Blue Jays swept the Boston Red Sox with a 4-3 win yesterday. In the WCBL, Okotoks Dogs fans had plenty to cheer about as the Dogs corralled the Lethbridge Bulls 16-9 last night at Siemens Stadium. The Dogs have now won 9 in a row. Switching now to the Chuck Wagon Circuit, as Strathmore's Ray Crotto Jr. sits in second after one night of racing at the Wainwright Stampede. And rodeo action kicks off tonight at the High River Ag Grounds as the Guy Weedit Rodeo kicks off at 6:30 and runs till Sunday afternoon.
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1: Sunshine today with a high of 21. Overnight low down to 11. A high of 20 tomorrow with a strong chance of afternoon showers, even a risk of a thunderstorm and windy conditions with an overnight low of 10. Then a mix of sun and cloud and 18 with a chance of showers on Father's Day. And to see the full 7-day forecast and to read more on these stories, just go to highriveronline.com. 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

0: Old Dominion and Memory Lane on 99.7 Sun Country and the Tire Craft Morning Show. Good morning. It's 5 minutes after 8. Just a little bit on the chilly side out there. 5 degrees right now, high 21 on the way. Perfect for Guy Wiedek rodeo action. We're going to get into that in just a sec. But it's time to play Pick Your Platinum Boots, your last chance to win some Country Thunder tickets. I know, finally, it's almost here, right? So I will take caller number 3 at 403-652-4997 for your chance to pick those platinum boots.
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10: Hi.
0: Hi, how are you doing?
10: I'm good. How are you?
0: Good. You got a chance to pick the platinum boots, you know.
10: Oh, really?
0: Yeah. What's your first name?
10: Jill.
0: Joe, all right, you ready?
10: Yep.
0: Okay, you have 3 choices. Boots, number 1, 2, or 3. What are you going to do?
10: 2.
0: 2? All right, let's see what happens here. You ready? Here we go. Oh. Don't you hate that sound? I am so sorry. Thanks for calling in, though, okay?
10: Okay, thank you.
0: You bet. Fortunately, no winner today, but Country Thunder tickets, you can still get them. Just head online to HighRiverOnline.com.

0: Cody Johnson in the fall on 99.7 Sun Country. I'm Kevin Wallace. 13 minutes after 8 right now, 6 degrees in High River. And Guy Wiedig Rodeo kicks off tonight at 6:30. Got a couple of special guests in the studio. Have Rodeo Clown Extraordinaire Dennis Holstead. Hang on, Dennis. First, though, Abby Hart, Miss Rodeo Canada. Welcome to the studio, Abby. How are you?
1: Good. How are you? Thank you for having me.
0: Oh, more than welcome. You were awesome. And thanks for wearing all the bling today. And, you know, Dennis, all you have on is like a big, nice, shiny buckle.
2: I look like a Walmart greeter.
0: You look like me. Hey, thank you so much for coming
2: back. Looking forward to it. Thank you for having us.
0: You know what, Abby? Unfortunately, last year did go as planned for Guy Wiedig, so you're back this year?
1: Yeah, I am. Last year, we got rescheduled to a different weekend, and I was lucky enough to be here as Miss Rodeo Agribition last year. But to be back as Miss Rodeo Canada this weekend, on the weekend that Guy Wiedig is supposed to roll in, it's really special to be back here.
0: You know what? The rodeo gods were looking out for you. It just kind of worked out. It was supposed to, right?
1: Absolutely.
0: I love it. Now, Dennis, I don't know what kind of luck you have on your side, but I'm amazed you're still walking today. Oh, the crazy stunts you do, I am still blown away. That motorized tub that you have, like... Enlighten the audience to what you know,
2: buddy,
0: do, man.
2: I still don't believe I get paid. This is my 30,
0: I can't believe you get
2: 31
0: paid.
2: Year, 31
0: You're
2: years
0: just crazy
2: I've done this
0: guy.
2: Full time. Yeah, I still don't believe I make a living doing this. I still get ranked in the top 5 in the world. And for me, this is like my hometown rodeo now. And I haven't been back here for, well, like Abby, I was supposed to be here last year too. And of course, when they canceled and rescheduled, I'm booked solid right till November, so I couldn't make it back here. So I'm excited to be here this weekend. And like I said, this is like hometown rodeo for me.
0: It is. It looks like you got a little bit of a down under tan there going on too.
2: Yeah, I was just over in Australia, did one of the biggest shows in the world in Sydney, Australia, 30,000 people a night. And like I said, I still don't believe I make a living doing this.
0: That is
2: like
0: wild.
2: They say, if you do something you love, you never work a day in your life. And me and Abby are pretty lucky.
0: Abby,
2: to do what we do.
0: You must feel pretty lucky for this year because you get to participate at tons of different rodeos and probably some you've never been to before, right?
1: Yeah, absolutely. This year is one of the biggest blessings in my life. It's been an incredible journey so far, and I have 6 months left to go. So I'm just looking forward to all the memories and miles that I will get to put on this year. And actually, applications for Miss Rodeo Canada 2027 opened yesterday. So I'm really excited to see the next girl that gets to wear this crown and go on this journey as well. It's a really special one.
0: That is really nice. Nice sash. That's pretty cool.
1: Thank you.
0: Nice leathers. Pretty sweet. Hey, are you going to be all decked out for tonight after 6:30 and tomorrow as well?
1: Absolutely, yeah. We're going to be at the rodeo all weekend. I've got some visiting royalty along with me this weekend, so it's going to be a really fun weekend, and we're looking forward to the whole weekend here in High River.
0: Oh, man, yeah. You're going to love tomorrow night, too, for the cabaret. The cabarets here are infamous.
2: Why do you look at me when you say cabaret and drinking?
0: Because you're a guy that gets into trouble.
2: You don't look
0: friend.
2: At her. You look at me. I've been known to indulge on occasion. That comes with the rodeo clown business.
0: Yeah, you are a great storyteller, my friend. People just gather around you, and they can listen to you for days, honestly.
2: Like I said, buddy, I'm just so lucky to still be able to do this. And like I said, and especially in today's world, you know, I always look at, too, especially with my comedy, because I use so much walk and talk. And just in today's world, there's so much stress in people's world. So, you know, I think if people can come and watch me for a couple hours and laugh, maybe forget about their problems and stuff. So, and same with Abby, you know. I always said with Miss Rodeo Canada, we do a lot of appearances and stuff, and there's not a better thing than seeing a little girl smile when she sees Abby and Miss Rodeo Canada. You know, she looks at Abby as she could be a Miss Rodeo Canada, too. So
0: absolutely.
2: We're still pretty lucky to do what we do.
0: I think you referred to yourself as Beauty and the Beast earlier when we were talking about that.
2: Yeah, she's the beast, I'm the beauty. Don't
0: that.
2: Get this mixed up here.
0: I knew what
2: it's
0: you were talking about.
2: It's not all leather and sashes and stuff.
0: I was just trying to prop her up to make her feel a little bit better.
2: Oh, you don't have to.
0: You're a little mean.
2: She's Miss Rodeo Canada. She's the ambassador of our sport.
0: I know.
2: But you know, again, I don't think people realize the importance of Miss Rodeo Canada. And
0: correct.
2: She truly is our ambassador. And you know what? It's one thing to have Abby here at the rodeo, but this girl makes hundreds and hundreds of appearances through the year, not just at rodeo, you know, special events and stuff like that. So
0: absolutely.
2: Very important part of our sport.
0: It's huge. And I see the way that little girls react. You know, they see all the bling and everything, and they just idolize you. You
1: absolutely.
0: Must have signed a billion autographs already and so many selfies, right?
1: Yeah, absolutely. It's so special to be able to be that inspiration for these kids. And like Denny said, it's one thing to be the ambassador, but for these kids to look up to me and as well as the visiting royalty is really special for us. us. And I just think it's a super valuable part to our rodeo. And I think there's so many things that the fans of rodeo might not see, but like doing these interviews and going around the community of not only High River, but other communities in Alberta and Saskatchewan and across Canada is really important to our sport of rodeo.
0: Yeah, it sure is. And you know what? Just so people are aware too, like a lot of times you're doing stuff until 10, 11 o'clock at night, and then you have to get up at 6 o'clock to do these radio interviews and stuff. And you're like, oh, I got to look good for it too. And all the stuff that goes into it, right?
1: Absolutely. Yeah, I was in Sundry last night at the Rodeo Perf and I didn't get back until 12:30. And then, you know, the one thing too, I was talking to a few people is that we have lives outside of our jobs as rodeo queens. And even Dennis has a job outside of his rodeo.
2: Yes. I do. I didn't know I had a job.
1: But our lives don't stop with, the title of Miss Rodeo Canada, and we've got responsibilities away from it. So I think people forget that sometimes we're only getting 2 to 3 hours of sleep at night, but we still want to show up and be that inspiration for our youth. But also it's important for me to be an inspiration to adults too, because I think some adults need a push and to find that resilience and that perseverance to keep going as well.
0: You're absolutely right, and I think that's super important for, also in rodeo, too. We have the breakaway roping and stuff now, too. It's starting to expand for the women, and the prize money's starting to increase and stuff, too, which is awesome for all of us, right?
1: Absolutely. It's wonderful to be able to celebrate women and growing our sport further for the women. It's really special to me to be able to see it as a lady that's been a competitor in rodeo before, and I think it's just really important to keep pushing that forward.
2: I'll tell you, it's one of the best things that's happened to our sport in 25 Absolutely. Years. We needed another ladies' event. If you look You're at right. our crowds, 50% of our crowd are women.
0: Oh, yeah.
2: So we needed another ladies' event. Now you've got a pretty girl chasing a calf that breaks free and runs.
0: Yeah.
2: So, no, 100%. We needed another ladies' event, and it's been awesome, and the girls have been absolutely top-notch.
0: It's a lightning-fast sport, too, man. If you blink, if you 1. Turn 6, your...
2: 1.6. I was at a run this year. Was 1.6 is the Canadian record.
0: Come
2: in NFL 2 years ago. 1.6. I can't tie my shoes in their Velcro. Like 1.6, I don't think people realize from nodding your head right. to throwing a rope to the rope breaking from a saddle in 1.6 seconds. It's phenomenal. Yeah.
0: I saw a 2.3, and I thought that just blew the rest of my hair off. It was crazy.
2: There's not much there, buddy, I got to tell you. Looks like your shoulders are blowing a bubble. But we won't get into that conversation this morning.
0: I just take my glasses off, and everything fills up again. It's fantastic, Dad.
2: Exactly.
0: Well, you know what? Thanks so much for your time and coming in here today. It's absolutely magical. And you know what's great for the young girls and stuff, too? They need to see some representation of their lifestyle and the Western heritage, and you embody that. And it's great for all of us to look up to you and what you do, too, for the sport.
1: I really appreciate that. Thank you so much.
0: You're welcome. Thanks a lot for coming in, and thanks for putting up with Dennis, as we all have to do.
2: No, hey, like I said, it's great to be back here, and like I said, this is like a hometown rodeo for me, so me and Abby, one thing we can promise you is we are going to have a lot of fun. So see you at 6:30 tonight, Cabaret tomorrow night. So going to be a fun weekend. Hope to see you all out there.
0: Absolutely. I'll be there tomorrow night, and I'll see you at the Cab.
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0: Sunshine and a high of 21 today. Could be a little windy this afternoon with an overnight low down to 11. Then a high of 20 tomorrow. Strong chance of showers in the afternoon. Risk of a thunderstorm as well. Windy conditions. And then a low of 10 with a high of 18 on Father's Day. And to see the full 7-day forecast, just go to our weather page at highriveronline.com. I'm Kevin Wallace.
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1: I'm Kevin Wallace with your morning news. The Together We Make a Difference Radiothon is giving back to the foothills in a big way. This year's event raised $85,000 for the Sheep River Health Trust to support 9 local health and wellness projects. Communications and fundraising coordinator Christine Oakes says the money will help people across the community.
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1: The 13th annual event raised funds for 9 local grant recipients. A community art project in Okotoks is bringing generations together through a collaborative mural designed by local artist Russell Thomas. Led by FCIS and Flip, the project encourages youth and seniors to connect and create together. Flip coordinator Tracy Trim says you don't have to be an artist to get involved.
3: Russell's kind of done his best to design it so that everybody can have a piece in it.
1: A paint night runs tonight at the Okotoks Rec Center from 3:30 till 7:30. The Guy Wiedek Rodeo gets underway tonight at 6:30. Locally, a slew of cowboys and cowgirls will saddle up for the event. Tonight, in Saddle Bronc, Ket Sawyer Erickson from Okotoks, Leighton Green from Millerville, and Lucas Maxa from High River. Holden Atkinson from Black Diamond will be bull riding tonight as well. Go to our website for the full list of local contestants. And the town of High River is continuing regular seasonal monitoring of the Highwood River. As of Wednesday, the river flow rate was 28.5 cubic meters per second. According to the town, the river reached a peak flow of 186 cubic meters per second during the rainfall event at the beginning of June. The town doesn't expect any significant changes in river levels, but will continue to monitor conditions. In other news, the Alberta government is moving ahead with its new dual practice surgery model, with the program set to launch in September. A Canadian tourist visiting a national park in South Africa has died after being shot in what authorities say appears to have been a tragic accident. And for fans of a familiar Canadian retailer, Zellers has officially reopened a store in Toronto, marking another step in the brand's comeback, more than a decade after shutting down locations right across the country.
0: High River Online Sports with Fox's Den at Highwood Golf. 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
1: Canada lit up the scoreboard yesterday, blanking Qatar 6-0 in World Cup play. Jonathan David led the way with a hat trick as Canada picked up its first ever World Cup victory. The win did come at a cost, though. Midfielder Ismail Kone had to leave the match after suffering a broken leg. Canada now sits atop Group B and wraps up round-robin play next Wednesday against Switzerland. Over to baseball, the Toronto Blue Jays completed a sweep of the Boston Red Sox with a 4-3 win yesterday. And in the WCBL, Okotoks Dogs fans had plenty to celebrate as the Dogs rolled past the Lethbridge Bulls 16-9.

0: at Siemens Stadium. Switching gears to the Chucks, Strathmore's Ray Crotto Jr. sits second overall after the opening night of racing at the Wainwright Stampede. And rodeo fans can head to the High River Ag Grounds tonight as the Guy Wiedek Rodeo kicks off at 6:30. It runs until Sunday.
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0: Sunshine today with a high of 21. Overnight low down to 11. A high of 20 tomorrow with a strong chance of afternoon showers, even a risk of a thunderstorm and windy conditions with an overnight low of 10. Then a mix of sun and cloud and 18 with a chance of showers on Father's Day. And to see the full 7-day forecast and to read more on these stories, just go to highriveronline.com. 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

0: Tony's Beautiful Things. 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Good morning. It's 8:39, 21 minutes away from 9 o'clock. And looking forward to Guy Wiedek kick it off 6:30. What a blast it was having Dennis Halstead here at the studio. It's been probably, I don't know, 7 or 8 years since I've last seen him. And the Miss Rodeo Canada as well, Abby Hardy. Very cool. And you know what? He's worth the price of admission alone. Hey, you know what? Just before I get into the book club, weekly book club here, week number 19, you know what? I have 4 tickets to give away for Sunday's final. Yep. All you have to do is text in the words Guy Wiedek to our talking text line, and I'll grab a name from there and let you know who wins. 403-652-4997 is the number. And all right, jumping into book club week number 19 with some Louis L'Amour. All in honor of Guy Wiedek. Going back to a 1962 novel by Louis L'Amour, of course, 1962's Shalako. Oh, wow, what a great novel. I ripped through it in about a couple of hours the other night. I read it probably about 20 years ago, but I got a stack of Louis L'Amour's. Anyway, they made it into a movie, by the way, 1968 with Sean Connery and Brigitte Bardot. Don't watch it. I'm telling you, just stick to the book. What are they doing putting them in a Western? Like, what? How did that work? Shalako's this tough old hombre. Yeah, I don't know. Who do you? Anyway, obviously it's a forgettable Sean Connery movie. And here's the book I'd like to recommend as well. His autobiography. It's called Education of a Wandering Man from 1989. It is absolutely stellar. He talks about the entire life he led, and he led a very interesting life. He had a lot of different jobs, military stuff. He just embodied everything. He was a real guy's guy, I guess you could say. I just have huge respect for Louis L'Amour, the most published Western author of all time.
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0: Everything's looking absolutely, it's a little bit slower on McLeod Trail now than it was about 20 minutes ago, right around that construction. Maybe they're doing a little extra work. They moved over a lane. But anyway, that's the only thing you really have to be concerned about.
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2: 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Eric Church opens up about when he became the Chief. Luke Combs talks about what he envies about Garth Brooks. Plus, the star who can have the number one song in America this week with Hey How You Look, Josh Ross, stops by. 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
0: Sunshine and a high of 21 today. Could be a little windy this afternoon with an overnight low down to 11. Then a high of 20 tomorrow. Strong chance of showers in the afternoon. Risk of a thunderstorm as well. Windy conditions. And then a low of 10 with a high of 18 on Father's Day. And to see the full 7-day forecast, just go to our weather page at highriveronline.com. 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
1: Good morning, I'm Kevin Wallace. Foothills once again stepped up to support local health care. The 13th annual Together We Make a Difference Radiothon raised $85,000 yesterday for the Sheep River Health Trust. Communications and fundraising coordinator Christine Oakes says the community came through once again.
2: You know, the Okotoks residents of Diamond Valley, all over Foothills, you really came through again. And I could tell you that you came through for us, but you came through for the community.
1: The annual event raised funds and awareness for 9 local grant recipients. Tonight at 6:30, the Guy Weedit Rodeo kicks off. The 3-day pro rodeo will see athletes compete in a wide range of events. Catch local contestants like Nanton's Logan Bird in tie-down roping, High River's Lucas Maxa in saddle bronc, and Longview's Whiteside sisters Brady and Kylie in barrel racing and breakaway roping. Go to our website for the list of local action. A community art project in Okotoks is aiming to bring generations together and strengthen connections. The initiative is led by FCIS and FLIP and features a mural designed by local artist Russell Thomas, encouraging youth and seniors to create together. FLIP coordinator Stacy Trim says it's a special community project.
3: We're going to be having great community conversations and being able to be creative together.
1: Paint Night is being held tonight at the Okotoks Rec Center from 3:30 to 7:30. And the town of High River is continuing routine monitoring of the Highwood River. As of Wednesday, the Highwood River was flowing at 28.5 cubic meters per second. The town says that during the rainfall event at the beginning of June, the river reached a peak flow of 186 cubic meters per second. The town will continue to monitor conditions, but no significant changes in river levels are expected. In other news, the Alberta government says its new dual-practice surgery model is on track to begin this September. A Canadian tourist has been killed in an apparent accidental shooting while visiting a national park in South Africa. And Zellers is continuing its comeback, officially reopening a store in Toronto more than a decade after the retailer disappeared from malls across Canada.
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1: Canada exploded with 6 goals yesterday as they shut out Qatar 6-0 in World Cup play. Forward Jonathan David scored a hat-trick, leading Canada to its first ever World Cup win. The win was soured, though, as midfielder Ismail Kone had to leave the match after suffering a broken leg. Canada sits in first place in Group B with their final round-robin game next Wednesday against Switzerland. Turning to baseball, in the MLB, the Toronto Blue Jays swept the Boston Red Sox with a 4-3 win yesterday. In the WCBL, Okotoks Dogs fans had plenty to cheer about as the Dogs corralled the Lethbridge Bulls 16-9 last night at Siemens Stadium. The Dogs have now won 9 in a row. Switching now to the Chuck Wagon Circuit, as Strathmore's Ray Crotto Jr. sits in second after one night of racing at the Wainwright Stampede. And rodeo action kicks off tonight at the High River Ag Grounds as the Guy Weedit Rodeo kicks off at 6:30 and runs till Sunday afternoon.
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1: Sunshine today with a high of 21. Overnight low down to 11. A high of 20 tomorrow with a strong chance of afternoon showers, even a risk of a thunderstorm and windy conditions with an overnight low of 10. Then a mix of sun and cloud and 18 with a chance of showers on Father's Day. And to see the full 7-day forecast and to read more on these stories, just go to highriveronline.com. 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
6: Sunshine and a high of 21 today. Could be a little windy this afternoon with an overnight low down to 11. Then a high of 20 tomorrow. Strong chance of showers in the afternoon. Risk of a thunderstorm as well. Windy conditions. And then a low of 10 with a high of 18 on Father's Day. And to see the full 7-day forecast, just go to our weather page at highriveronline.com. 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
1: High River Online weather.
2: Sunshine and a high of 21 today. Could be a little windy this afternoon with an overnight low down to 11. Then a high of 20 tomorrow. Strong chance of showers in the afternoon. Risk of a thunderstorm as well. Windy conditions. And then a low of 10 with a high of 18 on Father's Day. And to see the full 7-day forecast, just go to our weather page at highriveronline.com. 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
2: I'm Kevin Wallace with your morning news. The Together We Make a Difference Radiothon is giving back to the foothills in a big way. 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Communications and fundraising coordinator Christine Oakes says the money will help people across the community.
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2: The 13th annual event raised funds for 9 local grant recipients. A community art project in Okotoks is bringing generations together through a collaborative mural designed by local artist Russell Thomas. Led by FCIS and FLIP, the project encourages youth and seniors to connect and create together. FLIP coordinator Tracy Trim says you don't have to be an artist to get involved.
4: Russell's kind of done his best to design it so that everybody can have a piece in it.
2: A paint night runs tonight at the Okotoks Rec Center from 3:30 till 7:30. The Guy Wiedek Rodeo gets underway tonight at 6:30. Locally, a slew of cowboys and cowgirls will saddle up for the event. Tonight, in Saddle Bronc, catch Sawyer Erickson from Okotoks, Leighton Green from Millerville, and Lucas Maxa from High River. Holden Atkinson from Black Diamond will be bull riding tonight as well. Go to our website for the full list of local contestants. And the town of High River is continuing regular seasonal monitoring of the Highwood River. As of Wednesday, the river flow rate was 28.5 cubic meters per second. According to the town, the river reached a peak flow of 186 cubic meters per second during the rainfall event at the beginning of June. The town doesn't expect any significant changes in river levels, but will continue to monitor conditions. In other news, the Alberta government is moving ahead with its new dual practice surgery model, with the program set to launch in September. A Canadian tourist visiting a national park in South Africa has died after being shot in what authorities say appears to have been a tragic accident. And for fans of a familiar Canadian retailer, Zellers has officially reopened a store in Toronto, marking another step in the brand's comeback, more than a decade after shutting down locations right across the country.
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2: Canada lit up the scoreboard yesterday, blanking Qatar 6-0 in World Cup play. Jonathan David led the way with a hat trick as Canada picked up its first ever World Cup victory. The win did come at a cost, though. Midfielder Ismail Kone had to leave the match after suffering a broken leg. Canada now sits atop Group B and wraps up round robin play next Wednesday against Switzerland. Over to baseball. The Toronto Blue Jays completed a sweep of the Boston Red Sox with a 4-3 win yesterday. And in the WCBL, Okotoks Dogs fans had plenty to celebrate as the Dogs rolled past the Lethbridge Bulls 16-9 at Siemens Stadium. Switching gears to the Chucks, Strathmore's Ray Crotto Jr. sits second overall after the opening night of racing at the Wainwright Stampede. And rodeo fans can head to the High River Ag Grounds tonight as the Guy Wiedek Rodeo kicks off at 6:30. It runs until Sunday.
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2: Sunshine today with a high of 21. Overnight low down to 11. A high of 20 tomorrow with a strong chance of afternoon showers, even a risk of a thunderstorm and windy conditions with an overnight low of 10. Then a mix of sun and cloud and 18 with a chance of showers on Father's Day. And to see the full 7-day forecast and to read more on these stories, just go to highriveronline.com. 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

0: It's the season of sunscreen and ice cream, and we're diving right in. 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
1: And good morning, I'm Kevin Wallace on location for Del Marie's Petals and Thorns grand opening. Oh man, we're going to be here till 2 o'clock, but they're open right till 5. And I have one of the co-owners with me, Paige. Come on over here, Paige. Now, this is pretty exciting for you. You guys have been in business for about 4 years, but now you're in a gigantic space here right by the bank, RBC. Holy cow, it's so nice in here.
2: Yes, and we are so excited to be downtown. I feel like we are seeing so many new faces over here. It's a lovely location. We've been able to expand into more exotic plants. We've got crystals, and we want to just celebrate today. We're doing 10% off on absolutely everything in store. We've got giveaways, sales, all sorts of fun things going on just to appreciate, show everyone how much we appreciate them. We love this town.
1: You know what? We do too. And I was so excited. There's been a lot of buzz. People are wondering what's going on here, you know, and you guys are moving. Oh my goodness. You know, and all the regulars are like, okay, what's going on? You know, and you guys have so, so much more here than just flowers. I love the cards. They're hilarious. You have some touching ones. You have a wide variety. Even has some dad joke kind of cards, which is right up my alley, which I love. And not only that, but you get a chance to spin a wheel.
2: Yes, there is a spin a wheel with every purchase. There is free crystal, free plant, free flowers. There's all sorts of different things you can win. You can win discounts, all sorts of different things. And yes, we have totally opened up our variety from, we've got all sorts of health stuff, teas, oils, all sorts of
1: You know
2: stuff.
1: What? It smells like heaven in here, honestly. It's so good. But you have to tell me about the flower vault.
2: Oh, yes. So because this place was a bank before, we wanted to utilize that. So we kept the vault and turned it into a flower bar. So we have like a build your own bouquet location so you can make something unique for yourself or for a friend. And yeah, you just kind of get to put your own spin on it.
1: You know what? It's really nice and cool in there as well, especially on a hot day. It must be nice.
2: Oh, yes, it totally is. It's like a different place in there when it's warm outside.
1: Awesome. And I believe it's 20% off Happy Hippo?
2: Yes, yes. We are doing 20% off all of the Happy Hippo products, which are lovely. They smell amazing. They're good for your skin. They have all of the vegan, gluten-free, all of the Happy Hippo. Good stuff. Yeah.
1: It's awesome. Oh, my. There's so much to talk about. You know what? The best deal is for you to just come down here. Located right beside the RBC. It's awesome. You'll see the station vehicle, and we have a big sign out front. Come on in. Meet the wonderful people. Christy is here, one of the other owners as well, with her husband, Greg. And Karina is here as well. Mom, looking out for everyone. And you know what? You're just going to have a great time, and it's super spacious. There's so many amazing things in here. We're going to see you here soon at Del Marie's Petals and Thorns Grand Opening.
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5: High River Online weather.
6: Sunshine and a high of 21 today. Could be a little windy this afternoon with an overnight low down to 11. Then a high of 20 tomorrow. Strong chance of showers in the afternoon. Risk of a thunderstorm as well. Windy conditions. And then a low of 10 with a high of 18 on Father's Day. And to see the full 7-day forecast, just go to our weather page at highriveronline.com. 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
3: 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I'm Kevin Wallace on location at Delmarie's Petals and Thorns. Brand new location. They're right behind the RBC. So easy to get to. Lots of parking here, right, the parking lot to get into where the post office is. Or just park in front on the street or on the side. Lots of area around here, and it is amazing in here. It's about three times the size of their old store. I'm just going to walk inside. Yeah, pretty sweet. Oh my goodness, there's so much to see here. As soon as you walk in, there's plants, there's flowers, there's all different types of plants and flowers too. Tons of crystals and everything else from health and wellness that they all picked up. Some funny cards, some very touching cards as well. There's a wide variety of pretty much anything. Oh, there's some greeting cards from a local artist. Beautiful photos. There's a hummingbird. Oh, a little lamb. Adorable. Oh my goodness, there's so many things here. You know what? Hey, they have a little Chinese gong here. I'm going to see if it works. Oh my goodness, it sure does. That's wild. It was me. I know, I can't help it. I can't help myself. I just see something. I have to do it. Anyway, it's so much fun. There's some amazing stuff you have to see in here. Not just all the flowers and everything that they have here, too. They have this really cool thing called the Flower Vault, where you can actually build your own bouquet in there, and it's really nice and cooled and chilled. It's absolutely fantastic. A super wide selection. Everything is 10% off, and you can get to spin a wheel, have a little bit of fun, and get bigger discounts, too. So there's just tons of amazing deals and stuff going on here today. Now, they're open right until 5 o'clock. I'm only going to be here till 2. I'd love to see you here over the lunch hour or in the next little bit here. Come on in, say hi, and they got some, oh my goodness, look at those tiny little cupcakes that just look like they have my name written on them. Some Timmy's as well. See, there's so much of cool things. There's amazing crystals in here. Oh, they have on tap oil and vinegar as well. They're out of Okotoks, as you know. They like supporting local here. Some balloons you can get if you want to put together a little package or something. And with Father's Day coming up this Sunday, you know what? Come in and grab a plant for dear old dad. Not just that, but they have some super cool things in here. They have these tiny little Easter Island little statues. They just have a ton of, there's so much stuff to look at. Honestly, your neck's going to get sore looking at everything. So come on down, Delmarie's Petals and Thorn, brand new grand opening today until 5.
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11: Sunshine and a high of 21 today. Could be a little windy this afternoon with an overnight low down to 11. Then a high of 20 tomorrow. Strong chance of showers in the afternoon. Risk of a thunderstorm as well. Windy conditions. And then a low of 10 with a high of 18 on Father's Day. And to see the full 7-day forecast, just go to our weather page at highriveronline.com. 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
3: And good morning again. I'm Kevin Wallace. Having a blast inside here. It's absolutely gorgeous outside as well. At Delmarie's Petals and Thorns grand opening. Brand new location. It's about three, four times the size of their old location. It's absolutely phenomenal here. Lots of room, very spacious, very airy. And it's so, so much more than flowers. They have some amazing deals going on. Everything in the store is 10% off. Hey, you like bath bombs and stuff? Happy Hippo. You can get 20% off all those. And here's something pretty darn sweet. They have lots of different... there's Paige right now. I was going to bug her because you can win free flowers for a year. This is absolutely unbelievable. So, Paige, any purchase that you make today, then you just fill out a ballot? Is that it?
4: Yes, yes. You just you come in, you put your name and your phone number, and we'll do a draw at the end of the day, maybe even the end of tomorrow, depending on how long we'll keep this going.
3: You don't have to be here to win?
4: Yeah, you don't have to be, no. Yeah. And then we will draw it, and then every month for the entire year, we will call you up and make sure that you're getting a bouquet delivered to you, and we'll keep it in season. If it's Valentine's Day, you will get a Valentine's bouquet. If it's Christmas, you will get a Christmas bouquet. And yeah.
3: Father's Day, did you guys actually make Father's Day bouquets?
4: Yes, we actually do. Like, we've done up arrangements where we will put, like, toy tractors and then do up a whole arrangement around it. That's what we do for my dad. Yeah.
3: Nice.
4: Yeah, it's really awesome. And we can do that with golf balls, trucks, really anything that your dad's thing is, fishing, hunting. We can take a piece and turn it into an arrangement. So.
3: Oh, my goodness. That opens up a whole new world for people. And I'm telling you, you have a really good selection of cards, even some dad joke kind of cards there, they'd be very awesome.
4: Yes, yes. Dad jokes are very popular, no matter if you are a dad or if you're 20 years old. Dad jokes are always funny.
3: Thank you for saying that, because I'm a huge fan of dad jokes. I got one for you. Why did the Skittle go to school?
4: Why?
3: He wanted to be a smarty. Yeah. That gets everybody. See, it doesn't matter how old you are, right?
4: Yeah, you're right.
3: Excellent. Well, Paige, you guys have some great deals. Everything 10% off, and you have some other cool deals here, too, besides entering to win flowers for a year.
4: Yes, yes, there is. 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
3: What's the local connection with that, by the way?
4: So Health and Healing, we are close with Lori. She is a wonderful person, and she just wanted to get on to the next step, next chapter in her life. So we thought we would help out a little bit, make it a little bit easy, and this is something we love. So it just worked out for everyone.
3: Yeah. You know what? It's a match made in High River, where you can have it anywhere else, right?
4: Right. High River is so great for having connections like that. We are so connected. Everyone just loves each other. We very much support our small town.
3: Yeah, absolutely. 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
2: Good morning. I'm Kevin Wallace. Foothills once again stepped up to support local health care. The 13th annual Together We Make a Difference Radiothon raised $85,000 yesterday for the Sheep River Health Trust. Communications and fundraising coordinator Christine Oakes says the community came through once again.
3: You know, the Okotoks residents of Diamond Valley, all over Foothills, you really came through again. And I could tell you that you came through for us, but you came through for the community.
2: The annual event raised funds and awareness for 9 local grant recipients. Tonight at 6:30, the Guy Weedick Rodeo kicks off. The 3-day pro rodeo will see athletes compete in a wide range of events. Catch local contestants like Nanton's Logan Bird in tie-down roping, High River's Lucas Maxa in saddle bronc, and Longview's Whiteside sisters Brady and Kylie in barrel racing and breakaway roping. Go to our website for the list of local action. A community art project in Okotoks is aiming to bring generations together and strengthen connections. The initiative is led by FCIS and FLIP and features a mural designed by local artist Russell Thomas, encouraging youth and seniors to create together. FLIP coordinator Stacy Trim says it's a special community project.
4: We're going to be having great community conversations and being able to be creative together.
2: Paint Night is being held tonight at the Okotoks Rec Center from 3:30 to 7:30. And the town of High River is continuing routine monitoring of the Highwood River. As of Wednesday, the Highwood River was flowing at 28.5 cubic meters per second. The town says that during the rainfall event at the beginning of June, the river reached a peak flow of 186 cubic meters per second. The town will continue to monitor conditions, but no significant changes in river levels are expected. In other news, the Alberta government says its new dual practice surgery model is on track to begin this September. A Canadian tourist has been killed in an apparent accidental shooting while visiting a national park in South Africa. And Zellers is continuing its comeback, officially reopening a store in Toronto more than a decade after the retailer disappeared from malls across Canada.
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2: Canada exploded with 6 goals yesterday as they shut out Qatar 6-0 in World Cup play. Forward Jonathan David scored a hat-trick, leading Canada to its first ever World Cup win. The win was soured, though, as midfielder Ismaël Koné had to leave the match after suffering a broken leg. Canada sits in first place in Group B with their final round-robin game next Wednesday against Switzerland. Turning to baseball, in the MLB, the Toronto Blue Jays swept the Boston Red Sox with a 4-3 win yesterday. In the WCBL, Okotoks Dogs fans had plenty to cheer about as the Dogs corralled the Lethbridge Bulls 16-9 last night at Siemens Stadium. The Dogs have now won 9 in a row. Switching now to the Chuck Wagon Circuit, as Strathmore's Ray Crotto Jr. sits in second after one night of racing at the Wainwright Stampede. And rodeo action kicks off tonight at the High River Ag Grounds as the Guy Weedick Rodeo kicks off at 6:30 and runs till Sunday afternoon.
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2: Sunshine today with a high of 21. Overnight low down to 11. A high of 20 tomorrow with a strong chance of afternoon showers, even a risk of a thunderstorm and windy conditions with an overnight low of 10. Then a mix of sun and cloud and 18 with a chance of showers on Father's Day. And to see the full 7-day forecast and to read more on these stories, just go to highriveronline.com. 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
2: And good morning again. I'm Kevin Wallace, and we're having a ton of fun here at the grand opening of Del Marie's Petals and Thorns. Brand new location. It's about three times the size at least. And there are so much more here than just flowers and plants. They have succulents. They have some really obscure species in here and stuff, too. It's really awesome. Oh, they have some, look at this, plants BOGO. Buy one, get one, 50% off on all the plants over here. They have some plants outside you can check out. Where are we located? We are right beside or right behind the RBC. Yeah, super easy to get to, right in downtown High River. And I'm going to walk into the flower vault now. Now, you remember this used to be a bank, right? So they had this big, huge vault. It has, like, all this concrete around it. It's wild. And it's all climate controlled. You can tell from just me coming. Oh, feel the cold in here, right? Oh, it's so nice in here. Wow, my voice sounds crazy cool. Oh, this is awesome because this is a bouquet station, and they have all the different flowers you can choose from. They have the baby's breath, everything you can imagine. Hey, you can even get farm fresh eggs here from Riley. $5 a dozen. Gotta like that. Oh, look at that. Fresh aloe vera, $3 a stem. Oh, there's so many things here. It's just wild. Just come back out of here for a sec. Ooh, it's a little chilly in there, but it is so nice. It's amazing. They have such a wide variety of stuff for you to look at in here, too. They have a lot of great ideas for Father's Day here, too. They have some amazing cards, too. Some funny, some serious, you know, some appropriate cards. And they even have chocolates and whatnot here. They have some cool little adorable little dog statues. If your dad has a dog, boy, you can probably find the species here. They're absolutely cute as button. And they have amazing crystals in here now, too. So they've really expanded. It is awesome. They're open all day today for the grand opening. Come on in. 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
2: Sunshine and a high of 21 today. Could be a little windy this afternoon with an overnight low down to 11. Then a high of 20 tomorrow. Strong chance of showers in the afternoon. Risk of a thunderstorm as well. Windy conditions. And then a low of 10 with a high of 18 on Father's Day. And to see the full 7-day forecast, just go to our weather page at highriveronline.com. 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
2: And good morning. I'm Kevin Wallace. It's almost getting close to noon here, so my stomach's a little growly right now because I'm looking at some dainties and some cookies, and oh yeah, they have everything here. Delmarie's Petals and Thorns grand opening is where I'm at. They're right located, and it's about three times the size as it used to be, so they're located right behind the RBC Bank there, and man, it is awesome. We have some royalty in town right now as well, Miss Rodeo Canada. We're going to join and talk to her in just a little bit here, but I want to give a special shout out to Jaden and Rachel from Kaylee Colony. They are getting married this weekend, and they came in to pick up their beautiful bouquet of white flowers and all the other flowers. I don't know the names to, but it looked absolutely gorgeous. It was so cool. They were so happy, and there's nothing better than seeing a couple absolutely glowing in love. It was absolutely special, really cool, just ear to ear, smiling and super excited. And you know what? The weather's absolutely perfect, too, so we'd love to see you down here anytime. We're going to be open till

0: 5 for the grand opening here at Del Marie's Petals and Thorns. But come on down over the lunch hour. We'd love to see you. And you can grab a Timmy's coffee and stuff, too, and make sure you enter some of the contests and get 10% off everything in the store.
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5: High River Online weather.
0: Sunshine and a high of 21 today. Could be a little windy this afternoon with an overnight low down to 11. Then a high of 20 tomorrow. Strong chance of showers in the afternoon. Risk of a thunderstorm as well. Windy conditions. And then a low of 10 with a high of 18 on Father's Day. And to see the full 7-day forecast, just go to our weather page at highriveronline.com. 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

0: There's a renewed push for the federal government to reverse the decision around closing down 7 research facilities, experimental farms, and projects. Canada's beef industry is facing uncertainty with the closure of the Lacombe Research Facility. The president of the Canadian Beef Grading Agency, Jeff Yorga, says the loss of Lacombe goes beyond just a building.
1: Yeah, it's going to be a challenge for the industry going forward. That was Canada only has 2 meat scientists. Both of their positions were cut. All the data that was there, all the equipment that was there, is now in limbo. You know, unfortunately for the industry and for the people involved, if they get a job offer somewhere else in the world, they're gone. And so, you know, industry is working hard behind the scenes to try to find a resolution to that issue that keeps both the researchers and the data in Canada. And, you know, hopefully we're going to see progress towards that end.
0: For Golden West, I'm Glendalee Allen Vossler.
2: And good morning, I'm Kevin Wallace, and we're on location at Delmarie's Petals and Thorns grand opening. Oh my God, the store is absolutely huge, and there's so many cool things to buy in here, not just flowers, but plants galore. They have some crystals, they have a ton of stuff, including a couple rodeo royalties endowed here. Now, someone looks familiar here. Can you just introduce yourself to the audience? I'm a little foggy from this morning.
3: Hi, it's Abby Hardy, Miss Rodeo Canada.
2: Yeah, we had a lot of fun with Dennis Hallstead in the studio this morning. I can't believe you put up with that guy. And you brought along a colleague with you as well. Can you introduce your colleague here for me?
3: Yeah, absolutely. I'm here with Brooke Bale, Miss Pinocchio Stampede 2026.
2: And you have an amazing story because your connection to the Pinocchio Stampede goes back to when your parents met?
4: That's right. What? So my parents met at the Pinocchio Stampede. So the Pinocchio Stampede is very special to me. It has a lot of history within my family.
2: It sure does. And you were part of the celebrations there 10 years ago, and now you're the queen.
4: For sure. It's been a full circle moment. So for the 80th anniversary, when they brought in 80 riders in the grand entry, I got to be a part of that. And now coming back for the 90th anniversary as the queen is just something so remarkable.
2: It is. It's absolutely cool. And you guys get to show off the bling throughout the weekend here and stuff, and you guys are going to get going tonight. Things kick off at 6:30, right?
3: Absolutely, yeah. We're so excited to be a part of Guy Wiedek Days here in High River, and I can speak for Brooke, but I think that it's going to be quite the weekend, and the sun is shining, so it's going to be a good rodeo tonight.
2: It is. So much better than last year. Not going to even talk about that anymore, but you know what? Hey, what do you think of the store in here? Isn't it gorgeous?
3: Oh, it's wonderful. They've got so many different things in here, and great things for Father's Day, which is coming up this weekend, so if you guys need some last-minute Father's Day shopping, definitely this is the place to check it out.
2: Yeah, and you know what? I'll just speak for dads here right now. I know there's some dads listening going, you know what, Father's Day is around the corner, but you know what, I forgot to get my wife flowers for Mother's Day. You know what, guys, you can dig yourself out of the doghouse right now by coming here and getting some great deals. You can guess what, you can even enter to win flowers for a whole year.
4: Oh, wow. That's incredible, right? I would love that.
2: Yeah. No matter where you're at, you swing by once a month. And they're even doing special Valentine's bouquets and everything.
4: Wow. That's so special.
2: It is. It's a special place to be. We'd love to see you here at Delmarie's Petals and Thorns grand opening. We're just behind the RBC in downtown High River.
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1: 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With your local news, I'm Emily Rogers. The Foothills once again stepped up to support local health care. The 13th annual Together We Make a Difference Radiothon raised $85,000 yesterday for the Sheep River Health Trust. Communications and fundraising coordinator Christine Oakes says the community came through once again.
2: You know, the Okotoks residents of Diamond Valley, all over Foothills, you really came through again. And I could tell you that you came through for us, but you came through for the community.
1: The annual event raised funds and awareness for 9 local grant recipients. The High River RCMP are investigating an armed robbery that took place Tuesday at a local business. Police say a suspect wearing a mask entered a store with the firearm around 10:20 p.m., stole cash from the register, and fled on a bike. RCMP called in support from Okotoks RCMP, the emergency response team, and police dog services. While tracking a possible suspect, Pascal, a police dog, was seriously injured. Anyone with information that could help in the investigation is encouraged to contact High River RCMP or Crime Stoppers to remain anonymous. 20 impaired drivers were taken off Foothills roads by one guy. Constable Nick Petruick has recently received the Corporal Cummings Watch Award for removing 20 impaired drivers from local roadways in 2025. It's the second straight year he's earned the provincial honor. And farmers market season is back in the Foothills. High River kicked off its summer market on Thursday, while the Okotoks Farmers Market opens for the season today. Both markets feature local vendors selling everything from fresh produce and baked goods to crafts and honey. The weekly markets will run throughout the summer, giving residents plenty of chances to shop local. To read more on these stories, visit highriveronline.com or download the app. And in other news, a Canadian was killed while on vacation at a South African wilderness park. Authorities say a concession operator accidentally discharged a firearm, striking the 69-year-old. The U.S. and Iran have called off talks due to continued fighting in Lebanon. And Canada Post and the Canadian Union of Postal Workers have signed a collective agreement. The deal includes wage increases of 6.5% and 3% in the first 2 years.
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1: Canada exploded with 6 goals yesterday as they shut out Qatar in World Cup play. Canada is sitting in first place in Group B with their final round-robin game next Wednesday against Switzerland. Turning to baseball, the Toronto Blue Jays opened a 3-game series against the Chicago Cubs today. In the WCBL, the Okotoks Dogs are on the road tonight for a bout with the Lethbridge Bulls just after 7. In Week 3 of the CFL, the Calgary Stampeders are hosting the Saskatchewan Roughriders on Saturday as Edmonton hosts Montreal. And rodeo action kicks off tonight at the High River Ag Grounds as the Guy Wiedek Rodeo kicks off at 6:30 and runs until Sunday afternoon.
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1: A mix of sun and cloud, bringing a chance of showers with a high of 21. There's partly cloudy skies this evening with a chance of rain and a low of 11. There's sun and cloud for Saturday with the chance of showers and a possible thunderstorm with highs of 20. And there's sun and cloud for Sunday with the chance of rain and highs of 18.
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0: afternoon and happy Friday. I'm Sharon Church. You know, not only is June 21st Father's Day and the summer solstice, but it's also Naked Hiking Day. Oh, man. Would you ever? Okay, I get skinny dipping. I really do. You're underwater. It's floaty. No one can really see you under there. But naked hiking, first of all, that rough terrain is not conducive to nakedness, not to mention pokey sticks and poison ivy. And have you ever followed a person hiking up a steep incline? Do you know what your view would be? I'm sorry, but no.
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2: And good afternoon. I'm Kevin Wallace. Yes, it is afternoon. It smells so absolutely amazing in here. 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We're right beside the Royal Bank here, right beside it there. 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And they have amazing plants. 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Some items, Happy Hippo, 20% off those bath bombs and stuff. It's really cool. And they have a wide variety of stuff here, not just the flowers, but I'll tell you, the flowers really pop. It's absolutely cool. Oh, I met a beautiful couple in here earlier that came in to pick up their wedding bouquet. They're getting married this weekend out at Cayley Colony. Very awesome. Jaden and Rachel, so nice. And there's been so many people popping by here today, too. We had royalty, or rodeo royalty here. We had Miss Rodeo Canada. It was absolutely cool. Abby Hardy. And we had her in the studio in Sun Country earlier this morning, too. But come on by. There's absolutely amazing deals. There's two really cool contests to enter. You can enter for a really beautiful flower arrangement. And get a load of this. You can enter to win flowers for a year. Yeah, bouquet every month. Wouldn't that be absolutely nice? Guys, there's lots of great stuff here as well if you're looking for something special for your lady. And you know what? With Father's Day coming up on Sunday as well, they have some Father's Day gift cards and stuff here too. And some really cool knickknacks and cool stuff that I know it's hard to buy for dads sometimes, especially the older they are. They seem to have everything. But there's lots of different things here for you to poke at and check out. They even have some cool candy and stuff. Oh, yeah, they have on-tap vinegar and oil as well. Just a ton of stuff. Oh, the flower vault. You have to come see. You can build your own bouquet in there. They have a wide variety of arrangements in there. It's nice and cool, and it's in the old bank vault. Yeah, it's pretty cool. All right, Delmarie's Petals and Thorns. Love to see you here for the grand opening in High River, and we're right beside the RBC.
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17: A mix of sun and cloud with a chance of rain getting up to 21. This evening is looking partly cloudy, bringing a chance of showers and a low of 11. And there's sun and cloud for Saturday with the chance of rain and a possible thunderstorm with highs of 20. For the full 7-day forecast, visit highriveronline.com. 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

0: tight, honey. I'm Sharon Church. You know, I'm kind of an indoor girl. Definitely not outdoorsy. I'm more like outsidey. Like, yeah, I'll go outside and look at nature. I don't want to go in it, though. Here's the difference between outdoorsy and outsidey. Bonfire hot dogs? Yes. Sleeping in a tent after the bonfire? No. Kayaking down a river for fun? That sounds awful. But floating in a tube on the lake? Sure. Hiking to the top of a mountain? That's a big fat no. Eating tacos on a patio looking at the mountain? Yeah, sign me up for that.
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2: Hey, it's Ryan Fox, bringing you the biggest stars and the biggest hits every weekend on American Country Countdown. And this weekend, Lainey Wilson goes one-on-one with Tim McGraw. Eric Church opens up about when he became the Chief. Luke Combs talks about what he envies about Garth Brooks. Plus, the star who can have the number one song in America this week with Hey How You Look, Josh Ross, stops by. 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
1: Good afternoon, I'm Kevin Wallace. Oh my goodness, we're having an absolute blast here. Yeah, I see some of my old colleagues around here as well. I am at Delmarie's Petals and Thorns right now. It is their grand opening. It's going on right now. We're located actually right behind the RBC. It's just, it's a great place to be, I'm telling you. Love to see you down here. We're having a good time. And 10% off everything in the store, 20% off some of the items. And you know what? There's some deals. There's two really cool. I'm going to pop inside. It's so nice outside, though, but I'm going to pop inside the store here. It's so nice. The actual exact address is 121 First Street Southwest in High River here. But, yeah, there's two draws that you can enter here. And I'll have to get Paige on here in just a sec here as well. Come on over, Paige. Paige, we talked about this this really cool draw that you can enter for the free flowers for a year every month, but we didn't talk about the other draw that you have going on here as well, which includes a really cool bouquet, right? And I saw you back in the room there working your magic on some of those flowers, doing a great job. Are you going to be putting this flower arrangement together, or what's the deal?
2: Yes, I totally will be putting it together, and I am a sucker for pinks and whites, so it probably will be pink and white. But again, we can make it anything that they want. If you put your request in and you want blue and purple, we can do blue and purple. Wow. Like, cool. We can make it to whatever you would love it to be. But we're just going to make something big and beautiful as always.
1: Yeah. And you know what? It's really easy. It's free to enter. They have all the little entry forms here as well. And you know what? Okay, I don't know a whole lot about plants and everything, but I noticed that you do have a buy one and then you get 50% off over here as well.
2: Yes, there is. And we've been getting to a lot of exotic plants, so that helps. It helps cut down the cost a little bit because those exotic plants are not cheap to get. So at least with this, you are more willing to take one home. It's okay. You'll maybe want to take two home.
1: Yes. Hey, and you know what? I love that you have the little spinning wheel up there to get extra discounts and stuff. I've been seeing people walk away with some free little plants.
2: Oh, yes, yes. Everything on that wheel, you will walk away with something. There is not a single thing on there that you leave with nothing. You will get a crystal, a plant, a flower, something of the sort. Yeah.
1: It is excellent. And you know what? You have tons of crystals here as well, and they're absolutely spellbinding and memorized. Absolutely gorgeous. And the wind spinners, I got to say, they're wigging my eyes out here. They are pretty wild, aren't they?
2: They are absolutely beautiful. And I've been hearing from people that have to mail gifts that it's the perfect thing because it fits in that little slot. Yeah. And so it's a great gift for mailing. And I would have never even thought about that.
1: Me neither. Hey, and we had a really cool, adorable, tiny little puppy in here early, a little teacup. I can't remember what it was, but it was actually smaller than some of these cool little statue things here that you have, right?
2: It totally was. These little statues, he was smaller than them. Like, if we needed a replica of him, it would have had to have been smaller.
1: You know what? I thought he was going to be barking, looking at, oh, look at some, I have some new playmates, right? You know?
2: My dogs totally would. My dogs would be creeped out, but people who love their dogs love things like that. I am a sucker for my dogs, but unfortunately, they're all mixed breeds, so I did not find one that looks like my dog.
1: Totally could get that. You know, Paige, it's been absolutely wonderful here today, and you guys have the deals going on all day right until 5 o'clock, right?
2: Yes, yes, absolutely, and we'll probably be here even just a tiny bit later than that because, you know, it takes a while to close things down over here.
1: It does. Thank you so much, and the deals just keep on happening, and just wonderful people. You're going to have a great time here. We'd love to see you here soon at Delmarie's Petals and Thorns, brand-new location in downtown High River right by the RBC.
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17: A mix of sun and cloud, bringing a chance of showers with a high of 21. There's partly cloudy skies this evening with a chance of rain and a low of 11. There's sun and cloud for Saturday with a chance of showers and a possible thunderstorm with highs of 20. And there's sun and cloud for Sunday with a chance of rain and highs of 18. For the full 7-day forecast, visit highriveronline.com. I'm Emily Rogers.
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1: If you're looking for something to do this weekend, visit the events page on our website. With your local news, I'm Emily Rogers. This week, a police dog was injured while responding to an armed robbery in High River. On Tuesday around 10:20 p.m., police responded to a report of an armed robbery at a local business. While tracking a possible suspect, a police dog named Pascal was seriously injured and rushed to a Calgary vet. High River RCMP is continuing to investigate the armed robbery and seeking any information regarding the crime. The Together We Make a Difference Radiothon is giving back to the foothills in a big way. This year's event raised $85,000 for the Sheep River Health Trust to support local health and wellness projects. Communications and fundraising coordinator Christine Oakes says the money will help people across the community.
2: This is really a day of celebration and acknowledgement of the amazing work that happens in the foothills year round, and that your dollars go towards making your community a healthier place to live.
1: The 13th annual event raised funds for 9 local grant recipients. An Okotoks RCMP officer is being recognized for helping make local roads safer. Constable Nick Petruick recently received the Corporal Cummings Watch Award, which recognizes Alberta officers for their efforts to prevent impaired driving injuries and deaths. He removed 20 impaired drivers from Foothills roadways in 2025. This marks the second consecutive year he's been honored for his work removing impaired drivers. Local shoppers have even more reasons to buy Alberta-made this summer. The High River Farmers Market returned on Thursday, and the Okotoks Farmers Market opens today at the Okotoks Recreation Center. 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To read more on these stories, visit highriveronline.com or download the app. And in other news, a Canadian tourist was shot and killed at a South African wilderness park in what authorities say was an accident. The federal and BC governments have pledged $200 million to build a new high school in Tumbler Ridge and modernize the town's healthcare center. And a red kangaroo that spent days hopping around Montreal has been caught and is now settling into its temporary home at a nearby zoo.
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1: Canada lit up the scoreboard yesterday, blanking Qatar 6-0 in World Cup play. Canada is sitting at the top of Group B and will wrap up round-robin play next Wednesday against Switzerland. In the MLB, the Toronto Blue Jays swept the Boston Red Sox in a 3-game set. The Jays now open a series against the Chicago Cubs today. In local baseball, the Okotoks Dogs are hitting the road tonight to tangle with the Lethbridge Bulls just after 7. In the CFL, Week 3 sees the Calgary Stampeders host the Saskatchewan Roughriders on Saturday as Edmonton hosts Montreal. And rodeo fans can head to the High River Ag Grounds tonight, where the Guy Wiedek Rodeo gets underway at 6:30. Rodeo action runs until Sunday.
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1: A mix of sun and cloud, bringing a chance of showers with a high of 21. There's partly cloudy skies this evening with a chance of rain and a low of 11. There's sun and cloud for Saturday with a chance of showers and a possible thunderstorm with highs of 20. And there's sun and cloud for Sunday with a chance of rain and highs of 18.
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2: And good afternoon again. I'm Kevin Wallace. We are inside Delmarie's Petals and Thorns. Hey, Andrea, how are you doing? Good, good. You run into everyone at these amazing grand openings and stuff. Andrea Taylor just walked by. Yeah, there's tons of stuff. It's not just flowers, by the way. Not just petals and thorns, but there's so much more here. We have crystals. We have succulents, a whole bunch of different plants here. Everything in the store is 10% off, minimum. And on some items like these bath bombs, the Happy Hippo ones, you know the brand. These are on 20% off. So, yeah, there's tons of stuff. There's great ideas in here for Father's Day, too, which is really cool. And they have some snacks and stuff for you to try out and everything, too, which is great. And there's just amazing people in here, and there's so many different flowers you can check out. If you buy one of the plants, you can get the second one half price as well. Oh, look at that little garden gnome. That is cute. Yeah, they have tons of cool stuff in here. Every time you walk around the store, you see something new. It's about three times the size of their other store. So they're right in downtown High River now, right behind the RBC. Tons of parking around here, and it's just so nice and airy. And they have a big open ceiling and stuff here, too. They have this flower vault. Now, you remember the bank that was in here, BMO? Oh, my goodness, that was quite a long time ago. But they still have the bank vault in here, so they've turned it into a climate-controlled build your own bouquet station. So they have a whole bunch of fresh cut flowers in there, and they have the baby's breath and the all the little things that you need to go with that as well. It's just absolutely stunning. So cool. People from Rotary are coming by. Everyone's just coming in and celebrating. And the co-owners are, well, both of the owners are here, obviously, which is fantastic. So, and you know, it's Guy Weedick weekend coming up. Oh, yes, those Werther's candies are delicious, Bab. Thank you for grabbing one. Yeah, come on down. I'd love to see you and say hi and get some flowers for maybe Mom, maybe dear old Dad, or maybe just yourself. Treat yourself. A lot of great deals here. See you here soon for the grand opening of Delmarie's Petals and Thorns in downtown High River.
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3: A mix of sun and cloud with a chance of rain getting up to 21. This evening is looking partly cloudy, bringing a chance of showers and a low of 11. And there's sun and cloud for Saturday with the chance of rain and a possible thunderstorm with highs of 20. For the full 7-day forecast, visit highriveronline.com. I'm Emily Rogers.
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1: Good afternoon. I'm Kevin Wallace, and I'm just winding down my time here. I'll be out of here at 2 o'clock at Delmarie's Petals and Thorns grand opening. But you know what? We'd love to see you here. They're open until 5 o'clock. Yeah, Monday to Friday, 9 to 5, and they're open on Saturdays as well. And just absolutely awesome. You got to come here. It's so nice. They have way more than just flowers, but the flowers they do have are absolutely stunning, stunning. My mom loves tiger lilies, like who doesn't, especially if you're from Saskatchewan. They have some gorgeous displays of tiger lilies, two different contests that you can enter, two different draws that you can enter for. You can enter for a year's worth, get a load of this, a year's worth of flowers, so you get a special bouquet every month for 12 months. Wouldn't that be just a dream? I know. Totally brighten up your day. And they also have this really cool thing where you actually get to build your own bouquet and you get to walk right into the old bank vault, and it's not all, it's climate controlled now, nice and cool in there. It's like a big walk-in freezer, essentially. So you get to go in there and build your own bouquets. They have all the different flowers and things that you would need to build, do that as well. Customize it yourself. And of course, they have the eye to put things together. So if you need a little bit of help, they would be happy to help you out. And if, you know, you're like me, you just want them to build something that looks awesome with maybe red or blue flowers. That's what I would say, because I don't know the names of anything. They go, oh yeah, what about this, this, this? I'm like, yeah, that would be awesome. So yeah, they understand, especially with Father's Day coming up. And you're looking to buy some stuff, and maybe you're not too up to speed on all the different kinds of flowers and everything. Well, they would be more than happy to help you out here. So it's just awesome. So many great people that are in here. So, yeah, the owners are here. Come on in and meet Christy and Greg and their daughter, Paige. So they went into this business together, mom and daughter kind of thing, and it's just been really cool. Well, they have tons of crystals in here as well, too. Yeah, it's shocking the amount of stuff they have in here, and the store is still super spacious. And, of course, they have some snacks here for you to try out and some gorgeous, gorgeous different flowers. So we'd love to see you here soon. And it's going to be just a fantastic weekend. Grand opening here for Delmarie's Petals and Thorns. See you here. We're located right behind the ATP, or right behind the RBC.
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8: A mix of sun and cloud, bringing a chance of showers with a high of 21. There's partly cloudy skies this evening with a chance of rain and a low of 11. There's sun and cloud for Saturday with the chance of showers and a possible thunderstorm with highs of 20. And there's sun and cloud for Sunday with the chance of rain and highs of 18. For the full 7-day forecast, visit highriveronline.com. 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

0: Garth Brooks, If Tomorrow Never Comes. I'm Sharon Church, and it's now time for your sorta sports report. The Edmonton Oilers appear ready to take a gamble behind the bench. Reports say Mike Babcock is set to become the Oilers' next head coach after the NHL concluded there is no current basis to prevent him from working in the league. Babcock, if you remember, or like me and had no idea, resigned from the Columbus Blue Jackets just days before the 2023 season amid allegations about how he interacted with players, adding to a very long list of criticism from former NHLers over the years. And with Connor McDavid's future always part of the conversation, the Oilers seem willing to overlook, well, pretty much anything that would get in the way of winning. So I guess we'll see.
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3: And good afternoon. I'm Kevin Wallace, winding things down here for myself at Delmarie's Petals and Thorns, but they're still going strong with their grand opening right until 5 o'clock. And I have one of the co-owners here with me, Paige. And Paige, you have quite an interesting background and an education, which is perfect for having a flower shop and all the cool crystals you have here.
4: Yes, it totally does. So I started out in a flower shop in Edmonton. It was busy. It was big. It was a good place to start for me. And I didn't do what I do now, for sure, but it was a great place to start, learn the basics, the names, literally pricing, all the sorts of stuff like that. And then shortly after I was there, I went over to Olds College for some horticulture, learned some stuff. So that's where most of my plant knowledge comes from. And then, yeah, I worked at a tree farm. I grew up on a farm. So we've kind of always been growing stuff. Ooh. It's always come naturally. And I am a huge plant and crystal lover. So it's even a hobby. So even in my free time, I'm still learning about plants and crystals.
3: That is so cool. And I heard you rattling off all the names of these crystals here behind me. And you must have named like 20 of them in a row. I don't even know how to pronounce half of those. How do you know all that?
4: I don't know how it all sticks in my head, honestly. But after time, I just remember, like, there's so many different names, and they are weird. Some of them are Latin. They are hard to say. I totally understand that. But I don't know, just with time you start to remember. And there is lots of things that are the same, like the quartz, but then it just varies. And there's black quartz, pink quartz, purple quartz, green quartz.
3: Purple.
4: Yes, we have purple quartz. It is absolutely beautiful. Not as beautiful as the amethyst. I would definitely prefer amethyst if you're going for purple, but still a beautiful crystal overall.
3: Well, that's cool, because you guys have way more than just Delmarie's Petals and Thorns now. You guys have crystals, you have gift cards, you have everything I can even imagine, honestly.
4: Yes, it's kind of almost turning into the one-stop shop if you need a gift. We're a little bit of everything. Stuffed animals, body care, all sorts of stuff now.
3: Yeah, I saw mustard bath stuff.
4: Oh, yes, the mustard bath. It's not as weird as it sounds. It's just a normal salt bath soak, but it just has the elements from the mustard seed that is good for your body. So that's where the mustard comes from.
3: You know what? It's probably an old wives' tale where we first found out that actually there's truth behind that stuff, right?
4: That is true, especially because all of this stuff has been around for so long. People have been using this stuff since the beginning, and we are now just getting back into keeping it organic and
3: healthy.
4: Yes, exactly. Just good for you, knowing where our products come from, knowing exactly what's in our products. Yeah. That's what we want.
3: And we can pronounce them.
4: Exactly. You want to know how to pronounce them, even though you probably, it's hard to pronounce crystal names, but it's different than what you're putting on and in your body.
3: Yeah. Well, congratulations on having the big grand opening here and moving over here into a huge place. The exact address, if you're wondering, is 121 First Street Southwest. We're right behind RBC. And this has been a magical day for you. It's been a long time coming for a lot of us here, waiting for you guys to open and have a great day. One last thing you want to mention to everyone listening right now.
4: I just want to say thank you to everybody who stopped in, everyone who appreciates us, everyone who calls in, contacts with our Facebook. You guys are amazing. You are the reason that we do this. You're the reason that we're here. You're the reason we've expanded. And we just absolutely love this town. We just have to appreciate everybody so, so much.
3: Yeah, absolutely. I appreciate your family so much. I've been allowed to land in a hot air balloon in your field before. So, yeah, you guys are awesome. So come on down. Grand opening for Delmarie's Pet and Thorns. We'd love to see you here in downtown High River.
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1: 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With your local news, I'm Emily Rogers. The Foothills once again stepped up to support local health care. The 13th annual Together We Make a Difference Radiothon raised $85,000 yesterday for the Sheep River Health Trust. Communications and fundraising coordinator Christine Oak says the community came through once again.
2: You know, the Okotoks residents of Diamond Valley, all over Foothills, you really came through again. And I could tell you that you came through for us, but you came through for the community.
1: The annual event raised funds and awareness for 9 local grant recipients. The High River RCMP are investigating an armed robbery that took place Tuesday at a local business. Police say a suspect wearing a mask entered a store with the firearm around 10:20 p.m., stole cash from the register, and fled on a bike. RCMP called in support from Okotoks RCMP, the emergency response team, and police dog services. While tracking a possible suspect, Pascal, a police dog, was seriously injured. Anyone with information that could help in the investigation is encouraged to contact High River RCMP or Crime Stoppers to remain anonymous. 20 impaired drivers were taken off Foothills roads by one guy. Constable Nick Petruick has recently received the Corporal Cummings Watch Award for removing 20 impaired drivers from local roadways in 2025. It's the second straight year he's earned the provincial honor. And farmers market season is back in the Foothills. High River kicked off its summer market on Thursday, while the Okotoks Farmers Market opens for the season today. Both markets feature local vendors selling everything from fresh produce and baked goods to crafts and honey. The weekly markets will run throughout the summer, giving residents plenty of chances to shop local. To read more on these stories, visit highriveronline.com or download the app. And in other news, a Canadian was killed while on vacation at a South African wilderness park. Authorities say a concession operator accidentally discharged a firearm, striking the 69-year-old. The U.S. and Iran have called off talks due to continued fighting in Lebanon. And Canada Post and the Canadian Union of Postal Workers have signed a collective agreement. The deal includes wage increases of 6.5% and 3% in the first 2 years.
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1: Canada exploded with 6 goals yesterday as they shut out Qatar in World Cup play. Canada is sitting in first place in Group B with their final round-robin game next Wednesday against Switzerland. Turning to baseball, the Toronto Blue Jays opened a 3-game series against the Chicago Cubs today. In the WCBL, the Okotoks Dogs are on the road tonight for a bout with the Lethbridge Bulls just after 7. In Week 3 of the CFL, the Calgary Stampeders are hosting the Saskatchewan Roughriders on Saturday as Edmonton hosts Montreal. And rodeo action kicks off tonight at the High River Ag Grounds as the Guy Wiedek Rodeo kicks off at 6:30 and runs until Sunday afternoon.
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1: A mix of sun and cloud, bringing a chance of showers with a high of 21. There's partly cloudy skies this evening with a chance of rain and a low of 11. There's sun and cloud for Saturday with a chance of showers and a possible thunderstorm with highs of 20. And there's sun and cloud for Sunday with a chance of rain and highs of 18.
0: Not to brag, but she's two-stepped her way through more than a few Alberta dance floors.
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Riegling, Love, Hate, Love on the home stretch. He's going to be at the Strathmore Stampede tomorrow night. It's Candace Johnson with you, and Father's Day's on Sunday this morning. We gave away a brand new portable grill from Woody's RV World and Kuma Outdoor Gear. It's called James.

0: Jason Aldean, don't tell on me on the home stretch. I'm Candace Johnson. Sunday is Father's Day. All right, we've got James on the line. James, your daughter's entered you in Show Us Your Grill Friend. Tell me, what do you like to grill?
1: Ribeye steaks, beef. They're the best. Yeah, there's other ones, but ribeyes are always are good, yeah.
0: Well, good news, James, because you've got a brand new Pit Boss portable grill, a 42-liter Orso Icebox cooler, and a Trailmate speaker lantern from our friends at Woody's RV World and Kuma Outdoor Gear.
1: Really? I never win anything. That's kind of unreal.
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1: Well, thank you very much. Well, that's so cool. Hey, I appreciate the call. This is, I appreciate my daughter putting it in. I appreciate you calling. Thank you very much.
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23: A mix of sun and cloud with a chance of rain getting up to 21. This evening is looking partly cloudy, bringing a chance of showers and a low of 11. And there's sun and cloud for Saturday with the chance of rain and a possible thunderstorm with highs of 20. For the full 7-day forecast, visit highriveronline.com. I'm Emily Rogers.
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Brody, good goodbye on the home stretch. I'm Candace Johnson. First day of summer is on Sunday. It's also the longest day of the year with 17 hours of daylight. Here in Alberta, we're just expecting showers. Here's Mark and Griffiths, just being me.

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You'll hear news, sports, weather, community events, and we'll keep it fun. Oh, and more great music.

0: Coming home on the home stretch, brought to you by Irvin's Tack and Western Wear. It's Candace Johnson with you. Yesterday, so many people excited. Canada got their first ever men's FIFA World Cup win yesterday. Yes, their next matchup's coming up on Wednesday, the 24th, so next week, and you'll be able to watch that at Eau Claire Plaza in Calgary. That is like the official Team Canada watch party. And just looking ahead at the forecast, I know we've got showers this weekend, but next week it looks like sunshine, high around 20. Knock on wood.
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5: High River Online weather.
6: A mix of sun and cloud, bringing a chance of showers with a high of 21. There's partly cloudy skies this evening with a chance of rain and a low of 11. There's sun and cloud for Saturday with the chance of showers and a possible thunderstorm with highs of 20. And there's sun and cloud for Sunday with the chance of rain and highs of 18. For the full 7-day forecast, visit highriveronline.com. 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

0: Brett Kissel and Dierks Bentley Hurtin' Songs on 99.7 Sun Country. I'm Candace Johnson. 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

charity barbecues, outdoor concerts, and dusty rodeos. If there's a crowd, we're in the middle of it. 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
1: If you're looking for something to do this weekend, visit the events page on our website. With your local news, I'm Emily Rogers. This week, a police dog was injured while responding to an armed robbery in High River. On Tuesday around 10:20 p.m., police responded to a report of an armed robbery at a local business. While tracking a possible suspect, a police dog named Pascal was seriously injured and rushed to a Calgary vet. High River RCMP is continuing to investigate the armed robbery and seeking any information regarding the crime. The Together We Make a Difference Radiothon is giving back to the Foothills in a big way. This year's event raised $85,000 for the Sheep River Health Trust to support local health and wellness projects. Communications and fundraising coordinator Christine Oakes says the money will help people across the community.
2: This is really a day of celebration and acknowledgement of the amazing work that happens in the Foothills year round, and that your dollars go towards making your community a healthier place to live.
1: The 13th annual event raised funds for 9 local grant recipients. An Okotoks RCMP officer is being recognized for helping make local roads safer. Constable Nick Petruick recently received the Corporal Cummings Watch Award, which recognizes Alberta officers for their efforts to prevent impaired driving injuries and deaths. He removed 20 impaired drivers from Foothills roadways in 2025. This marks the second consecutive year he's been honored for his work removing impaired drivers. Local shoppers have even more reasons to buy Alberta-made this summer. The High River Farmers Market returned on Thursday, and the Okotoks Farmers Market opens today at the Okotoks Recreation Center. 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Both markets will continue running one day every week through September. To read more on these stories, visit highriveronline.com or download the app. And in other news, a Canadian tourist was shot and killed at a South African wilderness park in what authorities say was an accident. The federal and BC governments have pledged $200 million to build a new high school in Tumbler Ridge and modernize the town's healthcare center. And a red kangaroo that spent days hopping around Montreal has been caught and is now settling into its temporary home at a nearby zoo.
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1: Canada lit up the scoreboard yesterday, blanking Qatar 6-0 in World Cup play. Canada is sitting at the top of Group B and will wrap up round-robin play next Wednesday against Switzerland. In the MLB, the Toronto Blue Jays swept the Boston Red Sox in a 3-game set. The Jays now open a series against the Chicago Cubs today. In local baseball, the Okotoks Dogs are hitting the road tonight to tangle with the Lethbridge Bulls just after 7. In the CFL, Week 3 sees the Calgary Stampeders host the Saskatchewan Roughriders on Saturday as Edmonton hosts Montreal. And rodeo fans can head to the High River Egg Grounds tonight, where the Guy Wiedek Rodeo gets underway at 6:30. Rodeo action runs until Sunday.
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1: A mix of sun and cloud, bringing a chance of showers with a high of 21. There's partly cloudy skies this evening with a chance of rain and a low of 11. There's sun and cloud for Saturday with the chance of showers and a possible thunderstorm with highs of 20. And there's sun and cloud for Sunday with the chance of rain and highs of 18.
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0: beautiful things on the home stretch. I'm Candace Johnson. This Sunday, it is Father's Day, and a little shocked by this stat. According to the National Retail Federation, we spend on average more than $225 on dad for Father's Day. I don't know about you, but like, I'm pretty happy with whatever my kid makes me at school. Like, I don't need much more than that on Mother's Day. So Father's Day to me seems like one of those more cheap holidays, I guess. It's not like Christmas or dad's birthday. Anyway, if you're spending $225 on dad, here's a bit of a cheaper idea, Super Alberta, and you get to spend the whole day with your dad, which is what they really want. Check out Bucket List Alberta Food Experiences. Today on Daily Hive, they posted this list of Bucket List Alberta Food Experiences, and I was like, yes, this sounds like the best day with dad. Hit up the Red Deer Donut Mill, drive to Banff, go to the Grizzly House, and Peter's Drive-In in Calgary to wrap things up. Doesn't that sound really good this Father's Day?
1: 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Rolling sound. Quiet.
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12: High River Online weather.
13: A mix of sun and cloud with a chance of rain getting up to 21. This evening is looking partly cloudy, bringing a chance of showers and a low of 11. And there's sun and cloud for Saturday with the chance of rain and a possible thunderstorm with highs of 20. For the full 7-day forecast, visit highriveronline.com. 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

0: days like these on the home stretch. I'm Candace Johnson. This morning we played at that DuckDuckGee cue to text, and now it's time to call today's qualifier. 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
0: Hi, who's this?
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0: Mark, it's Candace calling from the radio station. How you doing today?
1: Oh, great, Candace, now that I hear your voice.
0: Well, you know what? It's Friday. I'm feeling good. I've obviously got good news for you. Why don't we sing a little celebration?
2: Come on now. Celebration. Let's all celebrate
0: and have a good time. Yeah. Congratulations.
1: Yay. Happy Father's Day. A little early, but
0: yeah. Happy Father's Day to you. You're officially qualified to win that brand new Jeep from your Alberta Jeep dealers, and we're going to throw in a pair of Callaway Park tickets for you.
1: Awesome. Thank you very much. Made my day.
0: I love it. Happy Friday.
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14: 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Don't miss Cameron Whitcomb, Tyler Hubbard, Ian Munzik, Nolene Hoffman, Cooper.

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1: High River Online weather.
2: A mix of sun and cloud, bringing a chance of showers with a high of 21. There's partly cloudy skies this evening with a chance of rain and a low of 11. There's sun and cloud for Saturday with a chance of showers and a possible thunderstorm with highs of 20. And there's sun and cloud for Sunday with a chance of rain and highs of 18. For the full 7-day forecast, visit highriveronline.com. 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
3: She's been to more country festivals than she can count. 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

0: Austin, What Do I Know? 99.7 Sun Country. It's Candace Johnson with you. The Guy Wiedek Rodeo gets underway tonight. This is a three-day rodeo. Bull riding, saddle bronc, bareback, barrel racing. 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
1: 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With your local news, I'm Emily Rogers. The Foothills once again stepped up to support local health care. The 13th annual Together We Make a Difference Radiothon raised $85,000 yesterday for the Sheep River Health Trust. Communications and fundraising coordinator Christine Oakes says the community came through once again.
2: You know, the Okotoks residents of Diamond Valley, all over Foothills, you really came through again. And I could tell you that you came through for us, but you came through for the community.
1: The annual event raised funds and awareness for 9 local grant recipients. The High River RCMP are investigating an armed robbery that took place Tuesday at a local business. Police say a suspect wearing a mask entered a store with the firearm around 10:20 p.m., stole cash from the register, and fled on a bike. RCMP called in support from Okotoks RCMP, the Emergency Response Team, and Police Dog Services. While tracking a possible suspect, Pascal, a police dog, was seriously injured. Anyone with information that could help in the investigation is encouraged to contact High River RCMP or Crime Stoppers to remain anonymous. 20 impaired drivers were taken off Foothills roads by one guy. Constable Nick Petruick has recently received the Corporal Cummings Watch Award for removing 20 impaired drivers from local roadways in 2025. It's the second straight year he's earned the provincial honor. And farmers market season is back in the Foothills. High River kicked off its summer market on Thursday, while the Okotoks Farmers Market opens for the season today. Both markets feature local vendors selling everything from fresh produce and baked goods to crafts and honey. The weekly markets will run throughout the summer, giving residents plenty of chances to shop local. To read more on these stories, visit highriveronline.com or download the app. And in other news, a Canadian was killed while on vacation at a South African wilderness park. Authorities say a concession operator accidentally discharged a firearm, striking the 69-year-old. The U.S. and Iran have called off talks due to continued fighting in Lebanon. And Canada Post and the Canadian Union of Postal Workers have signed a collective agreement. The deal includes wage increases of 6.5% and 3% in the first 2 years.
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1: Canada exploded with 6 goals yesterday as they shut out Qatar in World Cup play. Canada is sitting in first place in Group B with their final round robin game next Wednesday against Switzerland. In the MLB, the Toronto Blue Jays fell to the Chicago Cubs today 16-2. In the WCBL, the Okotoks Dogs are on the road tonight for a bout with the Lethbridge Bulls just after 7. In Week 3 of the CFL, the Calgary Stampeders are hosting the Saskatchewan Roughriders on Saturday as Edmonton hosts Montreal. And rodeo action kicks off tonight at the High River Ag Grounds as the Guy Wiedek Rodeo kicks off at 6:30 and runs until Sunday afternoon.
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1: There's partly cloudy skies this evening with a chance of rain and a low of 11. There's sun and cloud for Saturday with the chance of showers and a possible thunderstorm with highs of 20. And there's sun and cloud for Sunday with the chance of rain and highs of 18.
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Brody, a man without a woman on the home stretch. Brought to you by Irvin's Tack and Western Wear. It's Candace Johnson with you, and next weekend's Country Thunder Alberta. But what are you up to this weekend? Well, the good news is there's plenty going on. We're going to run down the full list for you.

0: and Morgan Wallen, I Can't Love You Anymore on the home stretch, brought to you by Irvin's Tack and Western Wear. It's Candace Johnson with you, and I know this weekend it's going to be rainy. Might have canceled some like Father's Day camping weekend plans. Next weekend looks good for Country Thunders, so that's awesome. This weekend, a lot of events still going on, even though it might be raining. Sled Island's on, the Greek Festival's on in Calgary, and of course, totally worth sitting in the rain. The Saskatchewan Roughriders are in town to take on the Stampeders Saturday, tomorrow at McMahon Stadium.
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1: High River Online weather.
14: This evening is looking partly cloudy, bringing a chance of showers and a low of 11. And there's sun and cloud for Saturday with the chance of rain and a possible thunderstorm with highs of 20. For the full 7-day forecast, visit highriveronline.com. 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

0: 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I never win anything. That's kind of unreal.
1: 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The winner of Show Us Your Girlfriend with Woody's RV World and Kuma Outdoor Gear.
0: Well, thank you very much. Well, that's so so cool. Hey, I appreciate the call. This is I appreciate my daughter putting it in. I appreciate you calling. Thank you very much.
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21: There's partly cloudy skies this evening with a chance of rain and a low of 11. There's sun and cloud for Saturday with a chance of showers and a possible thunderstorm with highs of 20. And there's sun and cloud for Sunday with a chance of rain and highs of 18. For the full 7-day forecast, visit highriveronline.com.

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0: Olsen, make hay while the sun shines. 99.7 Sun Country. Hey, were you at the Dogs game last night? This was super fun. The voice of the Calgary Flames got to announce the Okotoks Dogs game. That, of course, is Grant Buchanan. We've got the full story up on our website, highriveronline.com.
1: There's a renewed push for the federal government to reverse the decision around closing down 7 research facilities, experimental farms, and projects. Canada's beef industry is facing uncertainty with the closure of the Lacombe Research Facility. The president of the Canadian Beef Grading Agency, Jeff Yorga, says the loss of Lacombe goes beyond just a building.
2: Yeah, it's going to be a challenge for the industry going forward. That was Canada only has 2 meat scientists. Both of their positions were cut. All the data that was there, all the equipment that was there, is now in limbo. You know, unfortunately for the industry and for the people involved, if they get a job offer somewhere else in the world, they're gone. And so, you know, industry is working hard behind the scenes to try to find a resolution to that issue that keeps both the researchers and the data in Canada. And, you know, hopefully we're going to see progress towards that end.
1: For Golden West, I'm Glendalee Allen Vossler.
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1: If you're looking for something to do this weekend, visit the events page on our website. With your local news, I'm Emily Rogers. This week, a police dog was injured while responding to an armed robbery in High River. On Tuesday around 10:20 p.m., police responded to a report of an armed robbery at a local business. While tracking a possible suspect, a police dog named Pascal was seriously injured and rushed to a Calgary vet. High River RCMP is continuing to investigate the armed robbery and seeking any information regarding the crime. The Together We Make a Difference Radiothon is giving back to the Foothills in a big way. This year's event raised $85,000 for the Sheep River Health Trust to support local health and wellness projects. Communications and fundraising coordinator Christine Oakes says the money will help people across the community.
2: This is really a day of celebration and acknowledgement of the amazing work that happens in the Foothills year-round, and that your dollars go towards making your community a healthier place to live.
1: The 13th annual event raised funds for 9 local grant recipients. An Okotoks RCMP officer is being recognized for helping make local roads safer. Constable Nick Petruick recently received the Corporal Cummings Watch Award, which recognizes Alberta officers for their efforts to prevent impaired driving injuries and deaths. He removed 20 impaired drivers from Foothills roadways in 2025. This marks the second consecutive year he's been honored for his work removing impaired drivers. Local shoppers have even more reasons to buy Alberta-made this summer. The High River Farmers Market returned on Thursday, and the Okotoks Farmers Market opens today at the Okotoks Recreation Center. 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To read more on these stories, visit highriveronline.com or download the app. And in other news, a Canadian tourist was shot and killed at a South African wilderness park in what authorities say was an accident. The federal and BC governments have pledged $200 million to build a new high school in Tumbler Ridge and modernize the town's healthcare center. And a red kangaroo that spent days hopping around Montreal has been caught and is now settling into its temporary home at a nearby zoo.
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1: Canada lit up the scoreboard yesterday, blanking Qatar 6-0 in World Cup play. Canada is sitting at the top of Group B and will wrap up round-robin play next Wednesday against Switzerland. In the MLB, the Toronto Blue Jays fell to the Chicago Cubs today 16-2. In local baseball, the Okotoks Dogs are hitting the road tonight to tangle with the Lethbridge Bulls just after 7. In the CFL, Week 3 sees the Calgary Stampeders host the Saskatchewan Roughriders on Saturday as Edmonton hosts Montreal. And rodeo fans can head to the High River Ag Grounds tonight, where the Guy Wiedek Rodeo gets underway at 6:30. Rodeo action runs until Sunday.
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1: There's partly cloudy skies this evening with a chance of rain and a low of 11. There's sun and cloud for Saturday with the chance of showers and a possible thunderstorm with highs of 20. And there's sun and cloud for Sunday with the chance of rain and highs of 18.
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0: 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And Billboard's Father's Day playlist includes... 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I'm Candace, and that's what's happening in entertainment.
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17: High River Online weather.
18: This evening is looking partly cloudy, bringing a chance of showers and a low of 11. And there's sun and cloud for Saturday with the chance of rain and a possible thunderstorm with highs of 20. For the full 7-day forecast, visit highriveronline.com. 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

0: 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This morning you heard it, that Duck Duck Jeep cue to text. 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
1: Hello.
0: Hi, who's this?
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0: Mark, it's Candace calling from the radio station. How you doing today?
1: Oh, great, Candace, now that I hear your voice.
0: Well, you know what? It's Friday. I'm feeling good. I've obviously got good news for you. Why don't we sing a little celebration?
2: Come on now. Let's all celebrate
0: and have a good time. Yeah, congratulations.
1: Yay. Happy Father's Day, a little early, but
0: yeah, happy Father's Day to you. You're officially qualified to win that brand new Jeep from your Alberta Jeep dealers, and we're going to throw in a pair of Callaway Park tickets for you.
1: Awesome. Thank you very much. Made my day.
0: I love it. Happy Friday.
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5: There's partly cloudy skies this evening with a chance of rain and a low of 11. There's sun and cloud for Saturday with a chance of showers and a possible thunderstorm with highs of 20. And there's sun and cloud for Sunday with a chance of rain and highs of 18. For the full 7-day forecast, visit highriveronline.com. 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
1: 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With your local news, I'm Emily Rogers. The Foothills once again stepped up to support local health care. The 13th annual Together We Make a Difference Radiothon raised $85,000 yesterday for the Sheep River Health Trust. Communications and fundraising coordinator Christine Oak says the community came through once again.
2: You know, the Okotoks residents of Diamond Valley, all over Foothills, you really came through again. And I could tell you that you came through for us, but you came through for the community.
1: The annual event raised funds and awareness for 9 local grant recipients. The High River RCMP are investigating an armed robbery that